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1: This is why I have reached as a man can be with you.
0: Oh, do you know before this? Yeah. Oh, do you know before? I
1: know. I'm very not. Menes Cardi and Bim.
0: I say, Papa, say, see, I'm what I hear him. I hear him, woman say, me a corner, not me granium. Doctor say, say, Papa, I'm bum way two things.
1: I just say, oh, should I quit?
0: I'm not an answer. This is how I came, Matty. Mammy, just 7 hours.
1: I know she says, yeah, I can't 7 money. Okay, mammy, 7 days.
0: Mammy, 7 hours. Namanyadi. One of them. By the grace of God, I know the audio you're not sending me. Ah, or my CS in the camera. Bonibia and Tokalano. Bonibia and Tok, Mameno. Nania, say, Papa. May Yawan come away. We shall boafwa. We say boafu be any who.
1: In Cadolis Triatuo. And Cabasso.
0: Oh, yes, I shall bo. Tibosh is a
1: major. You can yank a boche. What kind of this guy, Doctor G? What genus never be $500? A pie.
0: Say, we shall boafwa. We say boafu be any who. What I say, when I say, we shall boafwa. We say boafu be any who. We shall je foa. Who saw you for being in here? Verse 4, no one, now verse 5 for him. 4, no. 4, I say. 4, Isaiah chapter 50, verse 4. I will read your uncle, Amma, Messiah for Tetrema. Say, me who senior. Me who senior. Me who senior, me de asem, bewa, dear, wabre. When yanime da anopa. Wa bua ma son ama me se memfa mintie se le suafo what as a buffalo say the Lord has given me the tongue of to learn that I should know how I speak the word in season to him that is worry he has wakened morning by morning has wakened my ear to hear as the end what as seven as It's a rally a my techerma. Techerma. Ya casa to be the I'm telling you.
1: Yes, you see me and your papa in your casa.
0: Monsieur, what that chemantum? May make casa to be the chili.
1: Casa with authority.
0: Of power. I'm telling you. And I know what I'm talking about. Me nim dear me metimi I am our. What if you hear day? Yes, you could watch the channel. Or I will be asked me so.
1: Oh, yes.
0: Or maybe ask me so. Na mi nim dia meti mi aya ma wo Bible say ni feli no na o ha ha na o tete Jesus say e fri na ko a ma sa o yare yi enko ukrom biem
1: Jesus na kan we
0: Jesus na ka tire no
1: na da bi Jesus so na ku ukrom ni
0: e o so ala otu ukrom
1: o mon pa ofti na ko
0: sorry ya ofi o timira say ayi so want say yi ayi aba
1: o ko ba ya de
0: o ko ba na yi na di Let me be a bassa. Yes, you catch here and say, I say, me who ni pass in ya. Let's just say, I am selling na and we pay it. And I, yes, sir, a ye be a man, or ye be a man now for who are the other. I know, catch here and say, a free now call him, will cry as soon as will be him. It means, sir, sometimes, you know. The problem that you are facing is from your hometown.
1: From that village.
0: It's from that village. It's from where you come from.
1: That
0: if you baby a ufi, baby a ufi, it is a bonfire. Bora baby a ufi ye. 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
1: Oh, yes.
0: At the Mount Tawso.
1: From that cottage.
0: And was San Tawso.
1: That village.
0: And was Yesu Demo.
1: Amen.
0: Kaampa.
1: Amen.
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0: 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And the promise and fee at two abrabos. And the promise and fee at two abrabos will be a shop and any panafelu, will be a shop or any panafelu. Ah, well, we are carpentani, our board dancer, Nanso, who quite a contractor, why estimator, you know, near the Jumana Mobi, we are Messini, why estimator, you know, near the Jumana Mobi, if you near Fina buyer, if you near Fi. They'll be a hotel, they'll be a hotel, they'll be a hotel, they'll be a oyare, they'll be a oyare, if we ha, nequaha, if we ha, nequaha, they'll be a oyare, sikaka kaba, boa, boa, boa, no, na, as I 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
0: 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In the name of Jesus, amen. You are coming out.
1: Amen.
0: You are coming out.
1: Amen.
0: You are coming out.
1: Amen.
0: You are coming out.
1: Amen.
0: In the name of Jesus.
1: Amen.
0: Amen. Amen. Amen. Amen. Amen. Amen. Amen. Amen. Amen. Amen. Amen. Amen. Amen. Amen. Amen. Amen. Amen. Amen. Amen. Amen. Amen. Amen. Amen. Amen. Amen. Amen. Amen. Amen. Amen. Amen. Amen. Amen. Amen. Amen. Amen. Amen. Amen. Men do what in ye, share me Baba who to quine, echo Lebano. Your friend Mary, who to quine call Lebano, or call Lebano, and no quenya problem on any. And no quenya problem on any. Ain't there some quenya new oppression? Tianye pa, ain't the bra, doctor, and ever oppression, or Anna, doctor, and say, oh, who's a obiabe giant chain? Doctor, describe me. Etire me bano. Ano sa ye me sofo. Na answer me bano. Me kat. Ano sa me bano. Me friend. Ano su a obom pa ye susu. Ana doctor ne kache ne se. Enye papa no jia won chene ne se. Fensu ne tinte su gum. Fa on ruwe ni su ansana. My operation. Yes sir. Your operation we ni me fra. Ya kupa ni me danse ni. By the special grace, mean you know, I didn't even chant for that. Above one or a manso croupon, a friend Mary, or manso a croupon. Now, by the special grace of God, or doctor and a cast up a normal fence, and not tint or no, I got a tint so goom, and not the old rune and so as a doctor and your operation. Now, your operation, we and a BI a camera and map to date Mary, who are there clear. Tie fansuo mi shraswa ma fansuo There's no distance the realms of the spirit. In the name of Jesus, listen to me. In the name of Jesus, may consecrate his way. I release power. I anoint this water. We yes, demo. May that is to me. To me and Kasama. Or Jenya Odia. Water is life. Water is strength. I declare power in the name of Jesus. Baby, be out there, man. I declare power. Yes, small boy follow for the sun can swim. Amen. Who could to me bore and swim? Never for Ojia Mawati. Never for Udi Mawati. Amen. Our yes to demo. Come out. In the name of Jesus. We declare you not die. Said you owa pamia toswa and so y kawa. We yes demo or genya odia.
1: Amen.
0: We yes demo faudenya odia.
1: Amen.
0: We yes demo or genya odia.
1: Amen.
0: We yes demo fahudenya odia.
2: Amen.
0: We yes demo or genya odia.
2: Amen.
0: We yes demo faudenya odia.
2: Amen.
0: In the name of Jesus.
2: Yes, Lord.
0: In the name of Jesus. Afe numusono. Fajija numusono. 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

0: The NBA playoffs are underway, and now you can trade every game on Kalshi. 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
1: 2:30 a.m. Mamincha, Mulawada. Yeah, David Uswanza. Onwana, Ejana Mumusaswa. Nanti, Minuso Abba. Last week, I'm no boom punimpu. This weekend, I saw ya boom punimpu. By 2:30 near DC. You're down about 4 o'clock to 5. No, so now I know what they buy. Pastor Nat, now what point to say?
2: Young point.
1: Is it Pastor what? Nat. Is the son of the Navro?
2: Yes, sir.
1: Now, my boy. The Navro, Pastor Nat, I love that. Say, Bibi Abokori.
2: Young point. Young point.
1: Minimum is a number boom. Minimum is an hour. And check, not now what you have seen anything as near to or no. What was it to say?
2: Young point, Bibi Akosuko.
1: Why do you choose to preach the word of God? As a young man, energetic man like you, why?
2: Okay, you know, I think I was born to do it. I think that's the reason why.
1: What age, man?
2: Me pa chwa. On se ubi e o footballer, o statia. E o ni mofra bremu hu akolawa beka se debi. Akolawa yi.
1: Do you see the kitchen? No?
2: And you been a discover man meo.
1: What na hu
2: yi? Mianu mianu se no. This is my life.
1: And your man me papa.
2: Debi debi debi.
1: Sir,
2: me and me, why are dear me, Mr. Gratchet?
1: Now, maybe someone will say, we heard you may be not the finance on one.
2: But you made me, I don't want to make a crack.
1: Sir, I love that. Wow.
2: A young one,
1: who young man to sell no, we heard you, man. Namaniajapa, where you manage, it won't be a minimum with you. Minamia, you know,
2: oh, yeah.
1: Someone that know who swears off for. In check of the bomb of my more.
2: Yeah.
1: Okay. As an obwassy, eh?
2: Unyango pardon.
1: You got me my trap boss my pen.
2: Yeah.
1: My trash after FM almost be 6 months.
2: Wow.
1: That time love could not do num bonita num amuzo num.
2: Wow.
1: That time I'm exponent from Benghazi.
2: And there was what you.
1: You see my chew. I've been in a media call. You see my chew. I'm a trap boss man.
2: All right.
1: So free blabber boom and I'll call boss man. Coca, I can police you.
2: Yeah.
1: I know there.
2: Wow.
1: I know there.
2: Wonderful man.
1: I know there.
3: Guided by a shared purpose and a spirit of collaboration, Emory University students push each other to think creatively and work cooperatively, knowing that different perspectives lead to new ideas.
4: What makes Emory special is that it has very rigorous academics, but a community that is willing to support each other. People are always willing to study together and work hard together.
3: Learn more at emory.edu.
1: Master. Now what
5: to
1: say?
5: Hey,
1: look at the voice. I love the voice. You had that powerful voice. Obwazie.
5: I don't
1: know who chooses to say Pastor Nat Benant.
5: Yeah. Say Yeshiai. And the meme the nam nanu ebi no ordinam.
1: I don't know the nam na so do the nam.
5: Okay. Like Mingan say. The the purpose of my existence in this world. No?
1: Okay.
5: He is having the same thing.
1: That's the same combination.
5: I see.
1: Amen. Amen. Amen. Last week, I asked you the same question. Today, let me repeat it and ask you the same question. If you didn't be Obuase, I didn't know what you said. We travel all the way from Obuasi FM. Input the Amia, my wife, we test love, could not do. Damn FM. Oh.
2: Yeah.
1: Why do you choose the NGFM?
2: Okay. So,

0: as we go be some in America, say,
1: we refi.
0: You perceive access from the root. Hano to move one as our.
1: I know you're not supposed to do now. Do Nano, and the fear that
0: yeah.
1: I see.
0: You know, I believe say he a Hano.
1: Be umber type will be a free.
0: Let me cast a young cob was in a man of God and see young cob. Oh yes, I think say. Yeah, it was a queen. Very, very dangerous.
1: So
0: it was a queen. Very, very.
1: Me say mumre, embrenda yamo dia. Don't show ba akune etre sima eduasa. The ball is in your court. It depends the way man are gonna kick it. Let's hear you.
0: Man of God, me so now. Hallelujah, hallelujah,
1: amen,
0: hallelujah.
1: Amen, amen.
0: For sure. Yeah, can't jam yourself for just 30 minutes be.
1: Okay.
0: Because
1: an idiot.
0: An idiot. In some shame, where was me?
1: Can't
0: crack that. Yeah, didn't pay a bomb, pay a bono. A bad bass with you, but.
1: Was some kid, I'm
0: yes, man. Can't jam yourself, cra.
1: Yanko.
0: My strength, my mom, pay. Father, we thank you in the name of Jesus. We bless you, we glorify your name for how.
1: Yanko.
0: My strength, I'm yes, man. My mom, Father, we thank you in the name of Jesus. We bless you. We glorify your name for how far you brought us. For this moment where we are now, it is your grace, your mercy, your favor that has brought us this far. We pray in the name of Jesus. Come and talk to us. Come and speak to us in Jesus' mighty name. Amen.
1: Amen.
0: Bible says, Ecclesiastes chapter 12. The verse 1, brother, no say, remember thy creator, remember now the creator in the days of thy youth, why the evil days come not. Remember now thy creator in the days of thy youth, why the evil days thus be not darkened, nor the clouds return after the rain, in the days when the keepers of the house shall tremble, and the strong men shall bow themselves. And the grinders cease because they are few. And those that look out of the windows be darkened. And the doors shall be shut in the street. When the sound of the grinding is low. And when shall rise. And he shall rise up at the voice of the bird. And all the daughters of music shall be brought low. Remember thy creator now in the days of thy youth. A dear biara, whatsoever you think say is important for you now, no. And then I make us a mixture. Unipe bi na me yes with evangelism. Make us any say we are young. If you are a young man, we are above. Me say your system say particular systems. You see, and where that system has moved to, the devil has gained 70% of the young people. 70% of the young people. And you cry, bro, it's more than that.
1: The no, devil.
0: Oh, you see, sir. Yeah, bravo. And yeah, my yeah, the things we do. And yeah, no, our lives, the young people, no, utnas na u kakleti nkola young people that are under the influence of the devil.
1: Why addicted? My name be
0: very addicted to drugs, addicted to pornography, addicted to sexual immorality. And yeah, my baby. A lot of things has entangled the young people, and now we are even crying for the future. The fathers are going, and crying over me.
1: Oh
0: God,
1: Dachi MPs.
0: Oh God,
1: Dachi ministers.
0: Oh God,
1: Dachi asof.
0: Oh God, Omunyina amasi. I'm crying. Yeah, put me first this home. Put me. What means that red power? No, I call no genoze. No, the street in fifth in order.
1: You say, Cardamon Munzio. A bomb was on the sea.
0: No order.
1: Okay, new in the Nomosa.
0: Bible say, Kai will both forward Wumranti Bremna, a debby bar, who will send me a new good tiswaka severity. My wasting me time. My wasting me years. My Sam, my brabo. With my brabo, your name, my baby. With your boy, Jamai. Their trusty. I can name my answer, Fata. It's how many do know. Then it's late already.
2: Angel.
0: So I'm telling you, oh, bomb pie. That's why I say, because the youth is spoiling, the system is destroying. Now and kolako school and yema omuko school school master. The devil is teaching. We see obunzama be other schools school
1: nimu.
0: School na en kolako kusunya de wono. Obunzama be abie school.
1: Hey.
0: Into no what the children are not learning in schools. And yema en kolani sunya wo school mu no won. You will be shocked.
1: Na info na achache for na se mo fra na.
0: No, it is the influence of the devil. Into she unim. Akola to make school as a virgin. To make school as a very clean daughter. Obe ba na won. Wa o sure ba na to me say no.
1: Ni ma fra na se.
0: Me ba we. Enye se na me ba na tie.
1: Wa sesa.
0: O sure akola to me say wa sesa totally. This is not the person I knew.
1: Ni
0: na ye influence of the devil. Ni se wan fam pa ba anta. Me say obet me to akola for cause eh aha nko aha we ngwa yo. Na u wie na wan ko ko de jeni man fam pa ba anta de ya. Obet disappoint you this year.
1: Do jini die no.
0: Obet disappoint you will be fully disappointed. So our young people. Me nyame that is the dem akoma so pa. Our young people. Our young people. Because of first street in this world, Mose.
1: Whatever. To which I've been my eating. No, I said, Nyamian said, oh, my brother, why, sir?
0: Well, and yet,
1: say, oh, Bruno Benin Krubu or Ghana, so all about two. Then Yamia, mamma,
0: I can't be the
1: same.
0: Ah! One mampa, I want to make a crowd of Bessie. Of a goo in Wassie. No, the influence of the devil. Wipe out the good generation. Now, generation, it be bad. You will not hear it because they are fading. The devil is fading out the young people, the good ones. No, oh my God.
1: You tell na kokeni wi na.
0: Yeah.
1: Ngu sie pusa. Police phone so muntimi.
0: O muntimi ya hwe.
1: Wo okoye beba bobo pa be bu. 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
0: Ah. 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Ndo o mu zo wi bi.
1: O kwazi ya sa.
0: Ah.
1: Oh,
0: what's the 2 minutes now? Ya could be like you know, on to us one on one. Me say, on one in on to us one say, me say, the devil is very wise. You see, I'm for fire ban. Okaso, Opeso Bura, Opeso Numan Saburodia, Ereba Quack on free.
1: So,
0: did you tell you anything?
1: Send nomination and terminal.
0: Nomina say, Nomina Wabrabo Nanya Bassa. I was say, sorry. We need to stand in prayer and intercede for our next generation. And also, remember thy creator in the days of thy youth. Me say, "Emre bi ba, bebi awun pen obi beso onsa diako." 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Looking for God, I'm telling you. Me see, aye, daya obenu. You will by all means regret at the time to come. So we need to. It's a must. We need to submit ourselves under the will of God. I was see debian utuwa na ubi. Me see, I was see debian utuwa off a pen off a paper. Now I calculate. Now I say me boni amayeni. Maye boni say. Maye boni say. Papa amayeni. Papa maye say. Maye say. Maye say. Inte boni na amayeno. Any papa my you know they are wahin and they may be a meko as a young man they are wahin and yet a dime be kobe be a meko ne chung who free bonim
1: Jesus
0: boni abarias enye yo enya grow
1: Debbie
0: she said 30 no 50 no 25 no we have to be careful
1: when you have also 25
0: I was saying, "Bravo, ye, bonia dosso, bonia dosso." Me say, "Mi anga sami koto ewo, honey is a mi gudi."
1: Say, "Mi afrem."
0: Ah,
1: foam. You chat.
0: Say, "You chat foam agum." I'm an idea. Me, honey, ni me di ni be 2 weeks.
1: Any, over say what come on.
0: Me di honey ni be 2 weeks. And I'm say, "Debi, me minja invest yo." Akeke, I say, "Block."
1: Sikeni bre.
2: sikani bread no de anybody be yin nua
1: wo kum no kura wonwe no
2: but o teachere na o hwa beka say you would think say eye nipa but it is the workings of the devil e your
1: good some money bin
2: tina o see a sorry dinner christopher e o see a sorry dinner ne ye bomb pa ye ne ye jinem and say bibia si sa na e take say eh nipa nye o say ni say debi we have to be on our nails e o see debia no ye nkoto dwanim empire bo ne ye bomb pa ye nti o de obeka ye ho a ka ye ho ne ye bomb pa ye ka ye ho ne ye bomb pa ye emfa empire bo ni agro yeah christopher ye ni ye ni eno anu
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2: o de se week no kura wo mo kura na o de ene ya ye me se unim se Friday, dear, you just have a bomb pie in the Missy, a start here, you stop you. 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Say, who more crown out your BFM? No, because you can't
1: quite and now, demo,
2: and now on it
1: to me without
2: you. You can't quite evangelism, man, senior bar. 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Yes, yeah, I'll see
1: you. You're gonna get a mope.
2: You're a BB.
1: Hey,
2: oh, study it. A friend is saying, "Obunseme ni abre ya."
1: Opedomono.
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1: He says.
2: Biwano unimkasa vufroka. Start to speak in tongues. 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

name of Jesus. In the mighty name of Jesus. 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We worship your name. We worship your name. We give you the glory. We give you the honor. We give you the adoration. Oh God. Oh God. And I was you. And I was you. And I was you. Radiate our seal, radiate our seal, radiate our seal, radiate our seal, radiate our seal. Father, we thank you, Father, we thank you, Father, we thank you, Father, we thank you. In the name of Jesus, in the name of Jesus, in the name of Jesus, we thank you, Lord, we thank you, Lord, we thank you, Lord. We give you the glory, we give you the honor, we give you the adoration. Rado Sebede, Rado Sabra la Musa, Rada Tede, Rebusabra de Lemusabraida, Rap.

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Rabatatata, Libra Cosebria, we need the Holy Spirit. Rabadosh Cabande Lebrande, we need the Holy Ghost. Maradosh Cabai Lebros, Salia Cabadia Tos, Ediate, Radadadadadada, Erico Shabradavada, Rabadonte, we need the Holy Spirit. Rabadonte, Cabadada, Radosabella, Shabadia. Holy Spirit, Holy Spirit, Holy Spirit, Holy Spirit, Radadadada, Radadadada, Rabadabada, Elikosabadabadate, Holy Ghost, Holy Spirit, we need the Holy Spirit, Rabadatele.

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We need the Holy Ghost. We need the Holy Ghost. We need the Holy Ghost. We need the Holy Ghost. We need the Holy Spirit. We need the Holy Ghost. 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Rabadabada. We need the Holy Ghost. We need the Holy Ghost. We need the Holy Ghost. We need the Spirit of God. We need the Spirit of God. We need the Spirit of God. In the mighty name of Jesus. In the mighty name of Jesus. In the mighty name of Jesus. Holy Ghost, we need you. We need your Spirit of God. We need the Holy Ghost. We need the Holy Spirit. We need the Holy Spirit. We need the Holy Spirit. In the mighty name of Jesus. In the mighty name of Jesus. In the mighty name of Jesus. In the mighty name of Jesus. In the mighty name of Jesus. We need the Spirit of God. We need the Spirit of God. We need the Holy Ghost. We won't call your heels this year. Hey, yo, control. Hey, yo. 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Raboche media cabane. We need the Holy Spirit. We need the Holy Ghost. 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

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We overcome every power, every spirit, every authority, imakose, ratatatata, kapapate, rato sabadiata, ratatata, kemendele mo shabada, we overcome every power. 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

0: Yesu demo, who mommy yare, who papa yare, get here to the show, or the hospital, or who do you want you, Nabrabo, or the hospital, waswa, waswa, and we'll be off on a Brabo and Fa, and we're here to Christo Debo, and to the Yesu Debo, and to the Yesu Debo, Yesano, Yesano, Yesano, Yesano, by fire, by fire, Yesano, Yesano, Yesano. 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
1: Elsebo. 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
0: In the name of Jesus, By the power of the Most High,
1: Radadu, Ratata, Apariada, Rataskebeate,
0: Yapriwa Yesudimo, Ewa Yesu Christodimo, Ewa Yesu Christodimo, the small soldier, the small soldier, the small soldier, the small soldier, the small soldier, the small soldier, the small soldier, the small soldier, the small soldier, the small soldier, Ewa Yesudimo, Ewa Yesudimo, yes, sir, yes, sir, yes, sir. Yes, sir. Yes, sir. Yes, sir. Yes, sir. Yes, sir. Yes, sir. Yes, sir. Yes, sir. Yes, sir. Yes, sir. Yes, sir. Yes, sir. Yes, sir.
1: Yesenu, Yesenu, Yesenu, Yesenu, Yesenu, Yesenu, Ratata, Lebakabada, Yesenu, Yesudimo, Yesenu, Yesudimo, Yesenu, Yesudimo, Yesenu, Yesudimo, Yesenu, Yesudimo, Yesenu, Yesudimo, Yesenu, Yesudimo, 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
0: In the name of Jesus, Yabombay, Uhana Wakumayadia, Uakumayadia, Obitiemi or Wakumayadia, Nakuma, Sien, Ewano, Owen Satuo, Yabesumo Suruja, Owen Satuo, Ubuho Wakumayadia. 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Yes, well, so to me, Akuma Yadero, and Bora, yes, well, so to me, Joyarza, Ewa Yesudimo, Yesudimo, Joyarza, Yesudimo, Joyarza, Yesudimo, who would die? Say a asthma, say a asthma, say a asthma, Aquayabia, Ew, woe, Ew, yes, Demo, Joyarza, Yesudimo, Joyarza, Yesudimo, receive your healing, Joyarza, Yesudimo, who would die, me, you, O Wolfrioso, who would never watch now? Me you over Friuso. Ewa Yesu demo. Ewa Yesu demo. E kosisia. 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E ko. Ewa Yesu demo. Oh. And a part of the Holy Ghost. This is my higher zone. Echo, Ewa Yesu Demo, Ewa Yesu Christo Demo,
2: in the mighty name of Jesus,
0: you are healed. 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
1: Yebompaye.
0: Obuha, we team. Yet in Sanum, Atu, and Sanum, or Numansa. Opposite giants won't mean die. Or Numansa. Ya, ya, ya, ya, ya, ya.
3: want to be there. Ha ha. Hey, bar. Money, says yeah, out there. And if I wouldn't put a woody baby, money, Obua Casano, Opposite Pony dying summer. What catch Rena, but still, we must be still. They are both Payaman. I own Edibesana Bravo. I own Edibesana Bravo. Edibesana Bravo. They are both Payaway Jesus Christ Demo. They are both Payaway Jesus Christ Demo. And son of Tumibia. And son of Tumibia. And son of Tumibia. Maybe a Fribia. So be the diatonism.

we are by you. Hey, and this is a moment of person. And bravo and destroy the life in the name of Jesus. In the name of Jesus. In the name of Jesus. In the name of Jesus. In the Yesu Nimo, Yesu Nimo, Echo, Yesu Nimo, Echo, Echo, Echo, Echo, Echo, Yesu Nimo, Echo, in the name of Jesus, in the name of Jesus, in the name of Jesus, in the name of Jesus, in the name of Jesus, Echo, Yesu Nimo, Echo, Yesu Nimo, Echo, Yesu Nimo, Echo, Yesu Nimo, Echo, Yesu Nimo, in the name of Jesus. In the name of Jesus, ye bompa ye, ye bompa ye, ye bompa ye, ye bompa ye, ye bompa ye. 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Uni public the prison. Enye wono. Enye wono. Yeah, we are sending the rescue team of heaven. Yes, ma osuru jasi wa mura. Yeah, yin everyone, oh Yesu Nimo. Yeah, yin for oh Yesu Nimo. Enye wono. Yeah, we are interceding for him. Yeah, bon paye. They didn't call no. They didn't call no. Envanimbra. They didn't call no. Envanimbra. They didn't call no. Envanimbra. They didn't call no. Envanimbra. Ewo Yesu Nimo. Ewo Yesu Nimo, Evanimbra, Evanimbra, you're never pay manu, you're never pay manu, you're never pay manu. Ratatatatatata, rapapapapa, rekaskopa diata da mande, ariaska ba diata, rapata la conse de lemanante. Prison honor, every one, anyone, yes, you do. They didn't go on a funny black. The vampire is coming out. It's coming out. It's coming out. It's coming out in the name of Jesus. It's coming out. It's coming out. It's been rescued. It's coming out. It's coming out. It's coming out. It's coming out. It's coming out. Coming out, it's coming out, it's coming out, it's coming out, it's coming out, it's coming out, it's coming out, it's coming out, it's coming out, it's coming out, it's coming out, it's coming out, in the name of Jesus, in the name of Jesus, in the name of Jesus, it's coming out, coming out, it's coming out, it's coming out, it's coming out, it's coming out, it's coming out, in the name of Jesus, it's coming out, yeah, in every war, please your honor, yeah, in every war, every year should be more, every year should be more. They in every hole. Every year, Sunimo. They in every hole. Every year, Sunimo. They in every hole. Every year, Sunimo. They in every hole. Every year, Sunimo. They in every hole. Every year, Sunimo. They in every hole. Every year, Sunimo. Obi Timi. Obi University. Obi University. Wa apply njuma sa. 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Obi Timi. Wa apply university. Wa apply. Where we university. Wa apply njuma sa. What enough years are? What are going to cry young fan? What are going to the other tribe and fa? A very year sereno. The way you invest the power with you. Not yes, sereno. You have a new crowd when you have bought power with Yesu Nimo. A womb biara. A womb biara. Cadimich. A womb biara. A womb biara. Assis Aquino. A womb biara. Assis Aquino. The way Yesu Nimo. Yep, yes, I'm Bruno. Yep, yes, I'm Bruno. Yep, yes, I'm Bruno. Yep, yes, I'm Bruno. Yep, yes, I'm Bruno. Yep, yes, I'm Bruno. Yep, yes, I'm Bruno. Yep, yes, I'm Bruno. Yep, yes, I'm Bruno. Yep, yes, I'm Bruno. Yep, yes, I'm Bruno. Yep, yes, I'm Bruno. Yep, yes, I'm Bruno. Yep, yes, I'm Bruno. Yep, yes, I'm Bruno. Yep, yes, I'm Bruno. Yep, yes, I'm Bruno. Yep, yes, I'm Bruno. Yep, yes, I'm Bruno. Yep, yes, I'm Bruno. Yep, yes, I'm Bruno. Yep, yes, I'm Bruno. Yep, yes, I'm Bruno. Yep, yes, I'm Bruno. Yep, yes, I'm Bruno. Yep, yes, I'

Nemo, Emissia, Ratana, Ewa Yesu Nemo, in the name of Jesus, In the name of Jesus. Aranosa. In Jesus' mighty name. Ebopai. Ebusiabiwa. Obiant me up, lift above if level be. Okasabusianua. Oh, in Brim Pai Boy. Obiara, help me lift it above a certain level. And yo, it's not you. I cancel that curse from you in the name of Jesus. Me say, Ebusiabiwa. Obiara to me, climb me above a certain level. In the name of Jesus. In the name of Jesus. You are out. You are out. That bondage. You are out. That bondage. You are out. That bondage. You are out. That bondage. You are out. That curse. You are out. What free me is this here? Won't count. In the name of Jesus, you are free. You are free. You are free. You are free. In the name of Jesus. In the name of Jesus. Obi tie me. Doctor see the kidney. Doctor see the kidney. Atuna yem shishie. Ontuminda. Fonza to baby a o Philippe bia. Say you kidney o. Say you tio. O baby a yoya. Say we yare a. O baby a yoya. We yare a. O baby a yoya. Fonza to was esie. Fonza to was esie. Fonza to was esie. Hey, what work work rana. Fonza to baby a. Would not want to win nante. 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You're a never pay. Echo. 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Say yes to my boss. 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Ratatata. 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Ratatata. 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Oh, young woman, you will be able to buy.
Be you in every Abraham. In the name of Jesus. In the name of Jesus. In the name of Jesus.

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1: Right, last call about my fan. I'm going to call off Yadid Medinesi. 0246677566. 0246677566. 0246 67 75 66. Any come on.
0: So,
1: any come on.
0: So, Christo need here. I think the best thing is to pray.
1: Okay.
0: Nti, uchereme sofwa. And I will tell me Christo near me the person who won mu a empire.
1: Okay.
0: Moons of our own empire, meaning
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0: 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Audio from Pastor Clement Atakura and Mrs. Angela Atakura. Isa UK. 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
0: Okay,
2: Teradin Shop.
0: It should also.
2: Now, and ne anopay a tearful said the last week, ye shas, you know. The air Kenyan say, I am for peace, but when I speak, they are for war. Now, Messi media may ask me, Yankupon. 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
0: we are dey
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2: 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Yeah, can Genesis chapter 15. No, Nayashi. When you're free, Abraham, Genesis chapter 12. And when an auntie Ababi drew, ya kind Ababi drew a friend's assisting. But yeah, call 15 Kakrana for your twas. About Genesis 15, verse 1. No,
3: Genesis chapter 15, verse 1. 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
2: Minu nyankopon, me ya wochem. 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

0: Part of our body, every fiber in our bone, yes, and what Jesus said, any organ, any tissue, in the name of Jesus, an organ system, Father, we pray for Jesus.
1: Jesus, we are going to be able to do it.

0: Strength to stand, O God.
1: I am the man, I am the man, I am the man, I am the man, I am the man, I am the man, I am the man, I am the man, I am the man, I am the man, I am the man, I am the man, I am the man, I am the man, I am the man, I am the man, I am the man, I am the man, I am the man, I am the man, I am the man, I am the man, I am the man, I am the man, I am the man, I am the man, I am the man, I am the man, I am the man, I am the man, I am the man, I am the man, I am the man, I am the man, I am the man, I am the man, I am the man, I am the man, I am the man, I am the man, I am the man, I am the man, I am the man, I am the man, I am the man, I am the man, I am the man, I am the man, I am the man, I am the man, I am the man, I am the man, I am the man, I am the man, I am the man, I am the man, I am the man, I am the man, I am the man, I am the man, I am the man, I am the man, I am the man, I am the man, I am the man, I am the man, I am the man, I am the man, I am the man, I am the man, I am the man, I am the man, I am the man, I am the man, I am the man, I am the

0: Father, in the name of Jesus, we pray for our nation Ghana. We pray for peace in the name of Jesus. We pray in the name of Jesus for the citizens in it. We pray in the name across the 16 regions of Ghana. And Father, let there be peace. Let there be peace. Let your blood remove channel to every corner of the world. Father, touch the heart of men. Touch the heart of men. Show us mercy, O God. Show us mercy, O God. Show us mercy, O God. Show us mercy, O God. Show us mercy, O God. 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Show us mercy, O God. 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Show us mercy, O God. Show us mercy, O God.
1: Of Jesus.

0: You are the bomb, buying inside doctors, the drivers, nurses, midwives, and the power room. Among that, I will let our GPS run. Yes, abdomen and locate your food. You are the only people our problem, our dear food. Father, we pray concerning that food or the fruit of the womb. Father, we pray in the name of Jesus. Father, preserve them. Preserve our nurses, preserve our drivers. Father, we pray in the name of Jesus. Let your spirit protect them even on the roads. In the name of Jesus. Yes, there won't supper. Yes, there what don't say and told me as well, Jesus. Yes, there a job is in him for my brother. There was a more a pen for a more I had a for. Yes, there a dumb everyone change. Father, look at them by your mercy in the name of Jesus.
1: You won't pay you chat. And pay you chat on you. Dear me, I'm your software. And your software. And your judgment. And your judgment. And your judgment. And your judgment. And your judgment. Yes, yes, yes. So you are solid now. So from the other retire, so kind maybe we will be a woman will be crying a bit in a single man. Send so from pain from the baby, I could be massacred. Yet, kind, so for my young man.

0: remember us in Christ. Father, we pray for those people that you call into the vineyard. That Father, may you strengthen them. Father, give them the capability, the financial stability. Father, we pray for strength. And we pray for grace. We pray in the name of Jesus. Physical and spiritual. We pray for financial ability in the name of Jesus. Father, may you remember them in the name of Jesus. Financial capability, oh God, financial assistance.
1: Jesus. Or do me or be

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0: Peak. They are for war. 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Amen.
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3: I told of what you say, I was saying, Prophet Joseph John Darko, so I say, but go about no so much my friend about my sister 0246 677 566 0246 677 566 0246 677 566. You can give us call. Also, what do I know? Atafla Semukakra, Krabben Abazoka, I didn't out here. And our super sonning, I'm a match.
4: What's
3: in contribution be an adeba.
4: Influence.
3: I say, yes, and be sebi. With my friends to see ya. Also, Yadu Adventure. Shansuna Kai say, Bono Numa. I go for evangelists. We see Commander Morning. And also, Ababa Sumi, come up. No, dear, to my friend, also about our manager 0246 677 566 0246 677 566.
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0: ana menya mayalesa tafugoma mediu obi anya ma mediu
1: ye ye kae tie po nyina se enche bia so yen 20 years anniversary no eba so
0: yeah
1: ne asori fo nyina triumphant word ministry fo nyina ana afin so June so yen programa eye let the fire fall no so ebeba so gidigidi and nti yen
0: chen me first caller on the line facha me ba. Hello, good morning. Hello, good morning.
2: Praise the Lord.
0: Why, hallelujah. Now, what Puma to say, Nano Pay?
2: Young Cooper, the Munamon Pay Bomb will feature more regular moon branches. Oh, I can make the master to carry. I find also food and I get who you need information center soon. Yeah,
0: that was about
2: someone to pay.
0: Amen.
2: I mean, I'm also near Nazi. Yes, we are fat. I'm here from
0: Yami and Kamos also, oh, why? 0246 677 566 Also, wait, my friend. So, come on, I'll go
1: with me, a can't yen anniversary na air basso.
0: Okay,
1: sir, we shall phone you now, and for and two or more about them now. Brano announcement, you know, ever cost what I said, a bayana. You bet me a shenan so now fins you do no so let the fire fall no so enter a basso. Cause you ra bosom we munu dear, nice enter, but when you nese, bosom in a secony, and nay if yada, you be sure or a side down a prophetic and then worship service, and unty enumere a bot non sia pepe na, ye shia el honum santino, ubia ubiana, yo a dunkauma and hojo, the abine road, a honuna, triumphant word ministry ewo, and intino, or yet the number subetuja. 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
0: nyame e shida muso pa sabre die enche ne ko fa command the morning e die free e evangelist Francis e you see asue ye nyame die inti nyum no kakra
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0: Nano pays your radio trade empire. I was say Aseda Fatankam for Anton Tomnia. Abono number bebe. And Cheria Kofa Commander Morning. Mamincha Lady Rose. Odin from a Fijase. Nadin Matriz Adan CD. 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You been tea. Emran Co. 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Number trans. I bet drop on him. 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I am a classmate. Me chao major chrome offense up before you say I'm here the moon and on paper no bush and phone you
1: know yes I'm bro with you me I'll be down so I'm on you
0: oh lord me chao so for you ewo a man from shima man from me chao chao and on paper watching when Mammy, see Kwane Papa, Lunya Obapa, Fuluwa Mamfo, Lemena, Machemin and Anope, say Chan, will you cry? Pay ready nyamia ya bro adjoining tears here so if you join akusia bless no
2: na yesu we
0: uyu
2: ewo
0: mse kwesia de bay e madezi die no matter what and found the sc we no mame dem what do you
2: say?
0: What would mommy pa? Was we need someone who you to go ya? I bring county as a chemi and you come a cake never. Keep me to be my first on the suit in your boy. Bomadin say it be a cosy dear. I'm watching me to my land, me crumble fence or she offends so many now. And now, Jamina can't. 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So, traditional cancer to none of my money. Me, I'm more for my dinner, and I do buy no day.
1: Bury my yakun and you must, mamma, know what?
0: Saturday, I go for command the morning. If it's next year, I do run a dumia, and then I draw MZ Dumino, and then be bintino, if it's here Dumino. Oh, because yeah, jumedia to the same team with Nancy, and then pass on come up party about this. Upness is commander money. Chongzi, now one mass and baba.
3: So, Binibia, General Crow, yes, Shan, Makoma, Kota Titans. Yenina, ya call Facebook, YouTube, ni TikTok. If I to empire will overboss up with you and there, and Monsieur Overboss up with you and there. My baby catcher and said, men for us some. 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
4: Amen.
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3: Yeah, ma'am, I'm going to go to the house. 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The air when you say bitter it may kill a lot of potential. 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The nipa. And in such young in yepe. Pastor Desmond, Ebia Radin and Coponson, or the new Cobinkum. 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

Libra.

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shut up, shut up, shut up, shut up, shut up, shut up, sh

0: Obon paye se ou da din sa tre yu mouman.
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0: Full of God, you're ready to go on such a view, my
1: dear.
0: The Biana Mokri, a Dubiara, and the Sakazim, a Dubiara, and the Satravi, and the Obiacha, who put your son about to him, or this will put to Sinibi, or before you're dear, the Biara, you know that you have that day, you have that day, you have that day, you have that day, you have that day, you have that day, you have that day, you have that day, you have that day, you have that day, you have that day, you have that day, you have that day, you have that day, you have that day, you have that day, you have that day, you have that day, you have that day, you have that day, you have that day, you have that day, you have that day, you have that day, you have that day, you have that day, you have that day, you have that day, you have that day, you have that day, you have that day, you have that day, you have that day, you have that day, you have that day, you have that day, you have that day, you have that day, you have that day, you have that day, you have that day, you have that day, you have that day, you have that day, you have that day, you have that day, you have that day, you have that day, you have that day, you have that day, you have that day, you have that day, you have that day, you have that day, you have that day, you have that day, you have that day, you have that day, you have that day, you have that day, you have that day, you have that day, you have that day, you have that day, you have that day, you have that day, you have that day, you have that day, you have that day, you have that day, you have that day, you have that day, you have that day, you have that day, you have that day, you have that day, you have that day, you have that day

μαγειρία του Σιάτα.

Yankupan Satrem, you're more watching. 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

0: 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What was shall we this round? What was this woman of this round? Receive the word, will hear my testimony. The Lord, the word will hear your testimony. Who say,
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1: Eladi.
0: Michel Comse.
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1: Say Yegidi.
0: Say Yegidi.
1: Say
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0: 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What's your call me with an answer?
1: Jesus!
0: Yeah, get in a watch, say ya.
1: Yes!
0: One and a nine and a half.
1: Yes!
0: Shankongu and answer.

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0: Ufen shubu. 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
1: Jesus!
0: A bear celebration.
1: Jesus!
0: A bear thanksgiving.

Democra, Ella Yashiro, Obahantia, I am victory, and I never said it, why Yashiro? I prophesy to my dry finances. Hear the word of the Lord. Arise and produce abundance. That will swap generation. 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

said ya for be a regime away. 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If it's all the trust for the change, you will bump by your quality life and your life. 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
1: This shall become,
2: this shall become,
1: voices of wisdom,
2: voices of wisdom,
1: and excellence,
2: and excellence,
1: among nations,
2: among nations,
1: in the name of Jesus.
2: In the name of
1: Jesus. Ah, who would you want him? Who would you want him? Who would you want him? On your drop out from the shed. So, upon the bare voice of wisdom,
2: Amen.
1: Upon the bare voice of wisdom,
2: Amen.
1: Your mutual voice of wisdom,
2: voice of wisdom,
1: voice of wisdom,
2: excellence,
1: in the name of Jesus.
2: Who
1: shall I
2: pray
1: that day? I'm not going to be able to do it.

0: your declaration. Bible says, as thy commanded the morning. Who declare international gates. Will be to international gates. Me person, who want you deal with your Mickey? Who want you deal with your Mickey? Who want you to deal? Who want you deal? What? Debbie, where are you deal this up? For 4 minutes, to international gates.
1: International gates.
0: International gate.
1: International
0: gate. International gate has nothing to do, sir. Obi come tell about the chilling ball. I would have been pure commission. Bossa. I would have been yes. A woman. Emma, we are queen. Our China. And some of funny about the way international gate.
2: Yeah.
0: Oh, just here. Some of you in your double brony and you was okay. May you have your mouth. Now, I didn't miss me. Best idea now. This is Gaba. And see that. Abrofono, Debbie, once one person cry this car. But between two and the penny, I don't know why you are dead, your now this, why you all selling out to this care, man. What you say? And to you, the other show you too crying. The more obedient connection.
2: My God.
0: Divine one. Biggest platform. Who say who that is?
1: BNP
0: International King.
1: BNP International King.
0: Minimum,

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3: 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A sure above one party.
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4: 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She was saying, get a person then. Charcoal toothpaste.
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3: 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Oh, Missy Minim, wife, your copa war, 1 year, 1 city, Nielsen between 1 and 8 years, Carol. Connection and shut down Koye, not a sakakra. She said, well, put your mama, what you have
4: connection, what you are
3: about the crow. Stroke on Sodia, or found small. 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Kumasi say,
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12: 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Friend number Nabe Piemu was here was 0500-162895. Aromana was safe for life.
13: Yeah! She was safe! Get a person then, charcoal toothpaste.
6: Charlie, you know you. Me was serious meeting me.
14: Hey, Allah, Moshe.
6: Now send it, Charlie. You're in free.
14: Oh, we are to wasi.
6: Momo day.
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6: Anu, magic a card yam in your maybe. Mitya, ne free or sharp.
14: Hey, say ho.
6: Ah, Minia, what ya was yana day? Anu, send ye beya, a prepara or be ben yesikano. Momo ben ye biaman. Asiminya, meji bio.
14: Hey, Abrante, ngogu hweni mwasi wa hwati.
6: Allah motion.
13: Ubo bisyan, na wusentia, eno na utimidi wa wawo. 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
17: 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Deep free. 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Promo Nisha say free April, cause in June 2026. 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
1: The issue about determining what should be examined and what should not be examined does not lie solely in the bosom of the council. We work usually with the National Council for Curriculum and Assessment. We also work with the Ghana Education Service generally. And of course, before they even determine what is taught and what should be examined, they would have considered what our manpower needs are. So it is not solely the job of WAEC to determine whether we are going to assess the candidates only in four subjects. It takes quite a debate. We'll have to bring together academia, we'll bring together industry, and determine whether if we limit it to the four, we'll still be able to come up with the kind of manpower that Ghana needs. Well, you know, if you look at the level at which we are assessing these children, their maturity level and all of that, if you are limiting them to just a few subjects, I mean, this is a personal opinion I'm expressing. The office has not discussed anything like that. I believe that what we're going to do is simply to be limiting the children to just a few things that they pay more attention to. I've heard you asking whether it should not be the case where the children will not pay too much attention to a general paper because they think that it's really not going to be assessed. It's not going to be anything big to be assessed. You know, so I believe that just like with the new curriculum in the senior high schools, you pick up one subject after a year or so, you have to drop it because it is not relevant to your career path. You know.
0: Any parent here, can say, Ura John Kapi. 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
2: 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Until then, he said, so or twasso, so or come one. And on Yanio Macassa, what the Mufrani pa, or two baby. You don't have any work there or any local, some of that now, because it's now one out to say, hey. If you are my first paper, oh, my say, I got the only junior. One thing, yeah, you did issue second paper, and I go home. And then, yes, all you move for a book cover.
0: Ano aye Dr. Juliet Otami Dufi opani kwanhwe for da ngomasua bidya ku no ano ewo eye mfimfini mantam no na Dr. Manaso ha wasanso aka edi atoso ode kokobonsem ekọ edi ama onuma ewo satrimu poni nyina 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
2: 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And definitely, a lot of them are going to be seen. And this year, the records in Renia Brepa, see, whole series of engagements. I know my internet, catch stress, yen share your budget. Now, what you better or not?
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4: mkwa wade ba alo you never can tell that I do a few more you come on you. No more, sorry, all there. As I said, never, I'm fairly free. But before that, Peters has been in here. And you know, we went to a bar. Ma, we had a Tomaya. Mayor, the young woman, you got a papers. Well, it was a bad daughter, the man, not your jitim, not all by your pre compensation. So I shall have a compensation on family and on family or China. I don't see a monocra. Conversation was a matter. No woman, the woman said, almost the assassin of government at the mark 1952. That is 74 years. No way, a small market. Small market also a good up. Then an animal, I walk in Alcono. Why do I ask about? No, I don't turn as I see now. I'm an individual.
5: I cry no, unfortunately, I don't know how. On you, you cry. It's one more share. Now, a grace in Queen Moyakasin, or she don't quite the bad word, not some Jimbra. 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

0: Okay, you're not saying nothing, you're not casting a ball, and so I say, sending you answer, Chagu, a brass on your crop, Ramaso, and a warm up, no, and a day ever. A good day on Sema, Yabuano, and an inna, Yadibe Tujana, Wahundia Cornafe, Jumodina Coso, Men Potamu, and Opey, Yawan Sempi, I de Eba, Sounim, sir, Yamibua next week, and Africa Senior Athletics 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
1: Okay, Yabakraman and Sama ACC, our Rio Madi Timno, and Yan Sam Kitoka, and run to Kwa Ekoso between Tuamani and Valverde, no, yet the one some betuta Madrid Botched, you know, Bas and so planet 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Antes Omosibesia, Death Bay, and as I games, no, Abacoso, yet the one some, and the betuta. PSG Bobo Kwenine Arsenal, our champion signal, and some bend the free oba, Yadi San Seminano, Adiba Twitter, Jesse, Yadi Asita, Adima Bofua, Omasuya Sene, Emiadia Kunemun Samno, Adiabete for time about Misha, Asinano Pay, Menka and Fantose, Wasoi, Nessa, Chesse, Wenuma to Untuminidia, Unum time about Misha, Ebetu Nina Sam Wedi Diapa, and a dear sweat Miacoso, and waiting menstrual pains, and a ehow, malaria fever, and ehowa, Ebetu Nina say, and so at me Jamal, your time at Misha, and in the capsules were just so, and no Ahimfio, and a Gugu Gunsa, and a Suno, Ebe Yafiho, Sansu and our Johnson, Nessa Oteyawa, Unum time at Misha, and in the capsules. Sosa and a super year fuel, just a immune system and support or power tanker our form and off a bema. Why am I? I want permanent onum time a church missa a boy year pa ubet my from number no no a ginger mupi 0244 417669 Nane time akasa mbiasu etu miakoso kani rose internet solution ese brana fei onye internet 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document, and a calendar, and you can Rose Internet Solution, your Ashtown, Ekubang Nentawa, Open Network Management Administration, or the Wutuma the amount, Network Security, and so, and you can Rose, and a decide to manage the amount. The number no, I am 0208-282810. Nani can Rose Akasa, and a Biasu Etimakoso, Maminka Bass Digital Select, and once I'm in trouble. Decoder, Udibesutem, Decoder, Udiko Game Center, Decoder, Udiko Hotels, Restaurant, no, any guest houses, no, and your bus, digital satellite, and I may come for Adia Mako, Nekoji Decoder Sibi, now or install it and for now, Bosomesua, Obesa Recharge, Esadia Mau, Emma Nomasu Akoso, a Hifana War, Ewa Memoir. Basis obey deliver any amount and a biasu etimekoso. You are prepared, Johnson. 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
0: Okay, now on a bash, I can say, Fana Sesoma, Romai Father Drew, yes, Romai Father Drew, Father Martin's Herbal Misha, and I make a one semi, a drew, and one Nami Yepa, was say, what thing, Cassa, 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air tete wa, Jack Uhia. Father Martin Seba Misha, Roman Father Drew, na SSU pa. Na Roman Father, I'm fancy ho, was also the Good Life Herba Misha, Abajaso, Abrofo, Abibi Drew, and also Bojuma Wadre Wadre, HSA, and Yaketua Kra, was say, Uwa liver, any kidney problems, Ibia, Upasa, 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
0: Edaso ewo jaso. 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
0: 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Yesi obi collapse. 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I will not collapse.
1: 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Em ya se favor the SLP and the tiko bo. Eye table ba ko so one order form.
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1: 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Ainti, e klasi ko 2 place ya do mbe mobi.
0: Ah!
1: Ah! Se mkwa! Ah! Ah! Ah! Ah! Ah! Ah! Ah! Ah! Ah! Ah! Ah! Ah! Ah! Ah! Ah! Ah! Okay, today I'm in court. Yabasam no, and from Twitter, and Ra, and Manchester, no, and Crosso, and what is a Europa League, no, Yamfasa games, and from Twitter, and Ra to Aston Villa team, no, SF4, Emma Nottingham Forest, and Timanchesa, and no, and Crosso aggregate, no, and your 4-1, and so editor, Nottingham Forest team, now, and Yakutakwena Gamer, and no, and Crosso, Oli Watkins, and a 2-3 kind, Edema Aston Villa team, no, Emiliano Buendia, SS Kenko, Edema team, no, John McKinbo, 2 goals at the count. Edema Umwa, Omu a qualify echo final, Emma no Masu etima cost a short time crona no, not Friday Timno, and so bought 3 goals, brown spot in Fono, Etimete Kenimbako, and Chekobasan. 3-1 no, I'm a Friday team no, I qualify so confined and just say, Oko, a final game, our Europa League game, I know, and so never to me on Twitter. Dead to know, aye 20th of this month, and as a final game, no, and so never Kosovo, Istanbul, and no, our Turkey, and as I came to Kosovo, best another Bobokua, Niti, and so Naditese, and no, aye Friday team no, everybody at aye Aston Villa, and no, aye game at Kosovo, Nani Wasab no, and a matter for Oko Conference League now, and not almost 2 games, no, and Kosovo Sankema, and no, Natime Totano, Crystal Palace team no, about 2 goals, Shakhtar Donetsk. Omotime take him back into Crystal Palace. I qualify all credit him. MSC Amekase Royal Folicano. And so Elfrey Campos the football to Folicasa. And we are Spain. And we are Kuma Strasbourg. And Timmy Antisaka. And no Timmy Koso. And Tomaso Fina Naya Seta. And we see 27th of this month. And as I came now. And so I am to our Leipzig. And no are Germany. And as I met you know. And so I am Puno. And Crystal Palace team now. Everybody at just Strasburger, and no any chest at Jeffrey Oba, Yanisa Story, no, and some that me at Twitter and Sana, and Yan and Nestor, no, and a champion signal, and a Koso, and just Yanisa Ganasa 3 days later, and a champion signal, and some that at Twitter, Yanisa Story, no, and a met for Mamosuno, Matimatina say, or at just a final games, and your Twitter said no, and some that at me at Kosoa, Baku and Koso Leipzig, Baku and Koso Istanbul, and a Baku and some. So Budapest, and on and so I attest a Puskas Arena, Yadisa Gemson, and I send Semno, and some let him the Tutano. Now, Unim Samoko say, Aye English clubs, and on Aye Makuma Kumiansa, and I drew final, and I'm so champion seeker, as Latimna drew her, Sanson, and the Fontita, as a conference league, you know, and it's a Crystal Palace, and I'll call Europa League, and also that as Aston Villa, Omu drew her, second time in a row, and I'll call Kuba Tessa, Oko Conference League now, Yena English clubs, Omu and so. Abo and the test Spanish club, Emma Nomasu, of course, last year, and Chelsea and Batis, and a co final, our conference league, no, Emma Chelsea, that year, and the city Nassau, Tuasua, Osako J Club World Cup, no, and Sadi City Nassau, this time, no, and your Crystal Palace, and some Nano Royal Falicano, another English club, and some Nana Chessa Spanish club, and Asia, our Chessa Conference League, now, Yadisa Story, no, and some Latin Yatrita, almost say, Europa League, no. To win the tournament, you know, Aston Villa, I was 70%. And I feel Freiburg, and so I was 30%. And on any day, Free Oba, and waiting on. Oko Conference League, and also no Crystal Palace, and your 65%, Royal Volcano, and so and your 35%, and on. And it has omu chance say omete me age eye sa title no and the asi omu na so no and the this story no and so get me at Twitter yele mete for Junai Emery unim say owura no ebeti me age fifth eye na so from Europa League and the asi na so and am so owura no wako finals no and prema kumaku ensia wage enan and the asi na so emete sisia me kese owura no ebeti me age the fifth time and so etim je asi na so and no any chase to free oba. Yadi sa story no. And so that him the attitude Junai Emery na yadi ne story no. And the attitude of Aston Villa. And so that him Urema. Yadi sa story no. And so that him the attitude. Ese nyamia tuma next year. Champions League number question on. Unim sa latest club awa babe Urem. I was a Champions League, you know. I Atletico Madrid, Oma qualify. And so, that me dia ko. And no, I next year Champions League. And no, and so, ebeti me a Twitter. And Tisore clubs are already Oma qualify. And so, that Ramo, I was a Champions League, you know. Young from Twitter, say Barcelona. And what to Bamute team, no. PSV and Hoven, Arsenal, Real Madrid, Inter Milan. Manchester City, and what PSG, Borussia Dortmund, Villarreal, Timno, FC Porto, Manchester United, and after Atletico Madrid, Omu any clubs are, Oma qualify, Ekro next year Champions League, and on Ensu Ebetime Akosua, Yadun was some name for, na Omu final gamer, and Oba Kosuno, Onsa Makatos, Aya 30th, and on Aya Mantia, and as our final game, no, Ebetuta, na sisi ameka se asa supporters no 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rubber could ye one only one but when you attach after so some video on the chamaku well papa and send him to sadie a see ya no honor manyan in chess almost a player be and a womb after say all leak information no Edman Central for Antoqua, Eko Suninanon, almost a player, and a Yasadiano, and Rata Favedi et deny, sir, to a many a heteno, and Jim Sotrobia mem, Tadiabia mem, and on Ayatas Favedi et 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And so at your Twitter, and Mamma Sumatimatia, and Yasam Twitter Quena, Yasu Plasini Kasenka, and you Kasem Umuba training, Nem Yasi Abeluasue, Masa El Classico, Enti no said e sitie na no no ene ye 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
0: 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Senior Athletics Championship, nameboa next week, and a ebaso, a ye Ghana, and a e hostu, achese enya sam ketwakra, na Ghana e hostu no, make us a team Ghana, e guso mo prepare, enra, and a team Ghana, yen kete be yusuno, or mo epa hontuma, achese, emrantia no, and yina aya. Crowd mobile one in you now, so I a crowd will say one bit to Messiah Kane, met my catch or say Enra and a team Nigeria and Lande, yeah, our Ghana ha ever competition. No, Nayentia Ghana captain, no, a brand here Joseph Paul Amua, yeah, Joe Paul Jack Aquano will tomb the carbony. Now, Joe Paul say, oh my crowd, pa, say, on bet Jigana, see ho, na America next week, Airbus one on my concordant pa, Yentia Joseph Paul Amua.
3: We are very prepared, you know, we train hard and. We want to come out here and make sure we put smiles on Ghanaians' faces again. That's what we love to do, so we just continue doing it. I'll say there's pressure, but we can only use it to, like, you know, motivate ourselves. If you let pressure break you, then you're in trouble. So we'll go out there and try to use the pressure and everything and try to come out with some medals. Yeah.
0: Where you and some of Brantia Joseph Paul Amua on also their Tuja and so our hall. Yanko Black Stars and so Asia, yeah. Make us a Ghana. And in Mexico, our friendly game, 22nd of May, and Abaso Ansana next month, World Cup, no, and so Abaso. Now, side game, no, Nansana, and I'm penning for the squad, Ebatuja. Now, squad, Babonteno, make us say, Yayi Abrantia Bakwa Frimu, goalkeeper, I will see a kind, Emma Dreams FC, I have Feno Gideos, a Siakon, make us say, and penning for, Ayina Frimu, Aton Safre, Benjamin Asari, Sawamra, MSN, Mianco, Mexico, and to make us say, goalkeepers, Miansan, Wamuko Jemu, our side game, Nimono, Benjamin Asari, Ekaho, Solomon Agbesi, and Afe, Paul Riverson, Wamu Enem 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
4: Our proud donors to support the Black Stars' participation in the 2026 World Cup campaign. We have received 250,000 Ghana cedis from Omnibusek Bank, and we have also received an amount of $500,000 from Newmont Ghana, and we just received 3 million Ghana cedis from Stanbic Bank. So we are grateful that you have responded. As we said, every Thursday we'll be here to receive donations. And we already have signals that a number of other banks are also coming. and some other institutions. And so on behalf of the committee, we want to thank you sincerely for responding to the national call to support our national team.
0: That's right. And on Aye Urua Thomas Nyako Ampim, Deputy Finance Minister, and our tenenka make a World Cup no Jack Ambience na Shasia just say Eji jigu mo nyakem sem ketwakra na Shakira eba se yen tonyom pa enye jeho na yen wusu ye sisi mamanfo nenye Shakira bonyum ye pa make a say oni Burna Boy yeah Burna Boy Nigeria ni World Cup no omudi official song biabetum.

0: Okay, and see, and we on your police, Akira, on a Benna boy, and a World Cup, no, one more apoponium, a credit above one tier, a man for a can was them, a man for the A, and you may be ready, yet it's a tobacco, no trouble, no one, let us say, Uncle, yes, sir, now so World Cup, media, a banner, and I are back. Away from that, young call had to focus here yet. Nanu Ukwada, House of Folk, Echo Court, Inyan Edim, say, Omone, Omo former coach, a friend, say, Rene Hiddink, Ewa Kota, Eesi Kasem, and Ukranam Suma, he say, House of Folk, Ewa Ban, our Muntimin top player, Entimin transfer, and Oha Dream Yepa, Amaphobia Timono, Omania Bre, coach Didra Mani, HSF, and Paninfo and Nissan Komoye, now Omantiman top player, Padia, a Jumana Berdin Pa, Edia Mano, Nomoko Kotono, the air batch, that's a House of Folk for Atimi Afile, Omo Terms of Settlement, Sikanadia, House of Ombet. Name home on Betian Kakra, Eddie Ama coach, no, nine cramming second, sir. Sad terms of settlement, no, and yes, sir. Ura heading, ni legal team, no, Nadia Omo J terms in a two mu. I'm a maker, say, court, no, etch, that's a how to folk and call machi, no, Monsheim Rebio, and Nuntino on the 19th of May, and a court, no, a besatina say, our how to folk, ne, coach Rene Heading, and some, no, and so at home. I mean, boy, weekend, the Ghana Premier League, no, matches air basso, na fishers, ninye. Hearts of Folk, any Adriana, our Crossport Stadium, Swadro All Blacks, any Bechem United, our Swadro Vision FC, any Karela, Asia, our Ni Ajay Krakua Pramaso, Heart of Lions, our Kmando, Omone Samates Nebo, Asante Kotoko, our Kumase, Omone 11 Wonders Asia, Basake Timno, yes, Holy Stars, any Mediema, and so Bosso, our Eninase, Young Apostles, our Wenchi, Omone Nations FC, and Ebo, Dreams FC, Ebesenako Brekum, Ako Shia Brekum Chelsea, Nafe, Hoho United, and so any Gold Stars game, no, Emma, so anti Gold Stars, our 3 points here, and no chef Rijimua, Kwasia de ya, Womo Giaso Adiaso. Ye, our Division 1, the Atiana say, it says Zone 1, no, play off, no, Abetoja, na play off, no, E Basso Dendia, and Yasam Ketuakra, FNO H, that's it. Match no next Wednesday, yes, 13th of May, and next week Wednesday no, and an Airbus WB United, one more any Tamale City FC, and an Airboy, and yes, some good to Accra, coach Hamza Mohamed versus coach Isaac Niama, why, and an air qualify about Premier no, unim say, your co zone 2 dia, FC Ashanti Gold 04, and I qualify from zone 2. And a zone 3. And so your Port City FC almost qualify FC zone 3. Now Port City FC and a management member. Kofi Owusu Jerry, dia tuja se Port City League no mu bomu no wo mu e baba pa san se one sikasam enye problem kra ana fe omu players no so omu show mu ye etio mu ka ye into clubs na mu bo Ghana Premier League no Kofi Owusu Jerry se Port City e ba ne baba
1: money no be problem
2: Port City money no
1: be sikade sikasam ba de enye problem wa ha ni nyina abey coaches no baby omu pese and to crew die in Tiano, say player no. Say all Ghana how quadia we can afford.
2: Say the young fans a more trim player, cotoko trim media match, house of folk with chia. Moose come with me, I can say, Brana Yetiaka.
1: Who say, Yana and Yesica non qua? One, as a woman who plan our demano. Ni AGSA. At the end of Pesoya Brabum. Development plan, then a team no more at the mano. Aside incentives are the money in Yana, but a bus incentives are minim club over to me for city. Nti ano ne de ye memo ye be chere se ye plan ayo de ma oni e bi akotoko no e di sika kase bi e be hunu hunu but ye with right plan e de beto anim no any sika e de beto anim no o woni be je se o be ba be positive
2: minim se ye se a positive division 1 na mutia monthly by weekly so na mutia
1: e tie weekly tie monthly
2: with positive tie weekly e se tie
1: e tie weekly tie monthly na player no na e adwuma na o makoma de ne se ono ne eya djuma ma ono eya djuma na ma o nti manemme ne nso jai no nko eya djuma na obi a onim positive bia pressure wa me minim se pressure wo kotoko pressure wo has pressure wo big team but positive pressure wa na so che kotoko ne has
2: pressure wo positive so sin has
1: o the players no talk to them because a hand the ope bia no ye be ya mo se wo ma me ya require wo de ko bobo no ye be take care of ma me na ma nti fa 3 points ne bre wo nya 3 points ne de no problem ka crab it's a very character. And Tina, who say a win rate, no, a was run. Ah, because you made you pay Biama. You will be all body vision once you see a positive month with me the 10,000 Akufi.
2: Oh, but positive.
1: With weekly incentives in a month, no, Kabuma, over to me the 10,000.
2: Tighten.
1: And over to me, you tighten a graph, you tighten and count. They make a weekly and monthly, no. So, okay, Kabuma, over to me at 10,000 CDs Akufi.
0: Okay, in Division 1, who has 7 years canoe, Port City, or so Kambo Mua, Bosome, bear 10,000, Udi Kofi, and the players are now Ekuwa Mohopa. You won't come up here, Nansu Brain in Adonko Tournament, Adonko Tournament, Enra matches Eko so, Eko Kwase, HSE, Enya Ketuakra, Enra Resource Ninye, Abuakwa Makru, Omotana Ho, Emma Tanoso, Echo, 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plus of 3, Enyinamso, Enya 4. 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Happy birthday to you. 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Aha, until Prisla, way everyone can sound for four, or Busia four, Nanaya, or nominee, Busia four, and so, and Abba, aha, until, and ready to Prisla, happy birthday to you in advance, not a happy marriage in advance to you, and also, and a said a handsome, and so, at your grandmaster.
3: Maza, almost a mobile Dina, Dino, Nanaya, now, boy, no, Mama, will be your machine.
4: I don't know.
3: And you know, I'm born in CCA. You know.
0: What happened?
3: You know, my wife said, best man can cry when you bob cry. No, he didn't answer. Best man, we did. Also, Shakira Ampa as compared to 2010. The only release it by now is a jibber be a cracker. It will unya vibe and ultimate and pack a ball vibe in our way. The union,
0: yeah.
3: Maybe I say,
4: die. We are ready.
3: Yes, Yanko Bianco, Winja Cap.
0: As the World Cup, we are in as proud to the World Cup, and same as see Iran for one seven, more mad, they be call. And then, on say, I for shine kakra. But compared to, for instance, 2010 World Cup, now for the first time in Africa.
4: Africa.
0: We have by now a month to the World Cup. Tell now Africa ambience. Let's see, you know, and some ketwa.
4: Say World Cup, we share them when it's and answer the last time we didn't come, we say is it crown. Omo complaining as a hotel booking say of form. US.
3: US in Canada near Yina.
4: Specifically US.
0: US.
4: Hold on,
0: US.
4: And I don't know so few say so be befree ni chrome kraba US.
0: US in Tino Oba.
4: But because of say I say is a visas and you refuse man for
0: papa.
4: And let me read it be say Omo mobile cut World Cup no over percentages to be free. Foreign countries now, but our form compared to my locals, no more.
0: That's a home, my dear.
4: Oh, my home, my dear.
3: Okay,
4: that is the reason in Tiama hotel bookings. I could say, Ama Omo Tete prices.
0: So, you must
4: because I'm in a tournament, we say, Badia and a market day the moment.
0: Yes,
4: and to hotel, no, say two cities are. Every match me regime ko be 10 cities a night.
3: I say once in the blue moon.
4: And Omo resin is ana. O masha for some month as a stone and a month for a shiver, and you know, so much as here. Omo bookings, you know, walk up when the way city, you know, any sad time, any sad weather, any year,
0: yes.
4: And my tournament in the city, you walk up, you're in Unisakra, and as I run to Kwanis Anoma, no man across. You say, sir, train. Any internal runs are by any sign, woman, yes, prices in Wasro. German for complaining, especially the UK for no.
3: Okay.
4: I'm more complaining. Tournament
0: to yeah, a brand.
3: Yeah, yeah, yeah. We must say, yeah, boy, we not in the cup and Adi. And yes, we'll be on Cocra and fine. Ghana Premier League, the three beer bar, we'll be in Copac.
4: Yeah,
3: it's any domon fanisa. And you'll be in a choir. Yeah, and some yes, easy.
0: Yeah,
3: because Mauku, a call, best true for Nenqua. Sansu will be so bonus you through for Nenqua. So that's it. Young Fabus, my back, because you are semi correct. Now, some are quack to me. Mauk and Eddie, I mean,
0: yes, my
3: name, Metrofina,
4: say a court tournament, we say a month from whom say a anniversary be an asset.
0: Oh, yeah,
4: he be a more
0: carnival,
4: carnival,
0: go walk
4: into a view. Otimis Sevisca, Sabia, yeah, me court tournament to him. And for a be a bear 5 months. Mm-hmm. Salary no oje kakano watibia to
0: Sevia.
4: O Sevisa ebi o timi tone di fie o minim obi o tone ka
0: mm-hmm.
4: So ebi o kwa kohe ebi a even a Champions League final
0: mm-hmm.
4: Se e day ba kope no mm-hmm. O timi tone ka no dia kwa kohe
0: because a memorable yeah, yeah. Yeah. Se o ebi a o game na
3: no one no
0: e be ka dwini for the rest of life,
4: rest of life.
3: Okay
4: so funny dia sano mano man no
0: enyo
4: mo dey
0: yeah so on piece kan go see
4: dan David David
3: madam say quality and eh mawukudu and ya tie on kan yeah fantastic the voice here be the Mr. voice
4: oh say back am so you ni makay son fam adwuma ba no wo ka no dia to
0: be
4: no media
0: fam say the woody agro
4: ah but nya
0: wo wa sam pa na
4: wo sam pa na
3: sikanian to say
0: we say
3: me say aketesi bi edi na chi no
4: eh
3: radie say me aketesi na me kasa me fan da dwuma ma kwa hwa ma dwuma no aketia na ba
4: dwuma no ku
3: okay madam say 8 minutes on top of the R7 engine 96.1 Angel in the morning, me important edition and opay and yade bro no ride from the morning section what to say news crew no eba the news we hear me bro from across Ghana and our faces so your trap borders e call eye amanone e ko farm anone nsem so e de buy sports for natena si e de mu nsem de aba awie o me de foreign afi local ni nyina e de 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
3: 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Now you can't want them. I say armed robbers. And now it take you over. CC Sumino. Omudi Magra, Ede in Sembibri Naso, so Ede ba quick, Mamma Manasuna, aviation, our young concording, Mamma Eugene Kofia Manqua, our human, so CEO Edma Eugene, travel and consult. Yenim Komo, open Cassio Ottoman car, Memawachi.
6: Good morning, Kofi. No, we are here, dear.
3: Nanko Pordum, Yahoya Pam, Giddy say, when you were Juma for now for your Juma Hunin, I be
6: Yanko pardon, VPR, we
3: are the Yanko Pomasi. And upon your quick, a banu aviation and seminar, the way our church in Semintino, a man for the Atumupa, a person who dear Connie, dear Benjana, and Nadia, ye focus on, sir, after say be a Mikufi, ma apply for visa, na omadia mami, ya stampo, a be a 10 years, a dear mami. Mensaka, we are, and one na say, there are other things after visa, no.
6: Okay, Kofi. Ever does see another pain so? Sir, would be a copper visa and now or apply for visa. Now, sir, embezzle in any issue visa and amount, yet the ball passport. Mu. Sir, your funnel be three different countries are now your share, ABA for UK, USA, and ABA European countries. No. Visa validity, it differ from one country to another. And if, for example, USA, it be a work up we are gonna equi, will be a apply visa na when you visa. Or what decide say be a OCO meeting, be business meeting or conference.
3: Mm.
6: After visa interview, no, and a mama 5 years. So 5 years, no, and let's say OCO America, obit matina Americans are in few num. A soa and Sunday be a obit me free ho. The TNE say if 5 years visa about passport ma, na a visitor visa, US, the inferno B1, B2 na.
3: Mm.
6: Duration of stay, and no any here. The Chinese say, Yamau in few num dear, Nanso uku P America, a married obit Martina Krum Hono, a busumin siape, in Tian Shannon. Even though
3: open to boas me patch up Yama okay. Visa 5 years.
6: Say, yes,
3: me to make America within that 5 years. You know, almost as well, mommy, a year stay the number of days, and I say months, and I say years. I meet my son so at the Atina Krumu apart from a year 5 years. And I must stamp us with your mammy.
6: Sabe Pepe now at any say, O to Quina Ura American Krumu border control officer. Purpose of travel, but I didn't hear about crew one mono. Sir, a short stay, or more bear stamp your passport in the mona or more indicating or system to say, obey to me at an high do mana acquisition. And if, for example, said I'm a kind of work up here, Yoki, Obibia, Yaman Visa, a year in funum, so from 2026 to 2031. But, sir, Unyako work room on Oma. Oh, Bosumin Siape and Abutum the Atan Krumo because we are non immigrant visa B1, B2 category. The Chinese say, oh, buy for a short stay for a purpose. Say, you ready? I'll be doing what day we are. Yasam Makakaka, who say, a group Bosumin Siana, the NSA of Krumo no more. And they say, oh, call now Bosumin Siana, so now the Mati Krumo no more and the FN overstay. I just say, what's an abro? Emperor, I pass out in a hole. Oh, would they have validity? No, and they say, oh, call now, me say. Bibi akwa koye no ese o sign ba entwa busumin sia na nso ese o free room ho ansa na different time what be asan akọ enti no no enche mechire mu yewo entries no e bi ya multiple e bi ya single entry and he say all the ya multiple entry a enti de bi a hwe visa no so a number the number of entry omo chọ so m letter m meaning ya multiple se sana tie dia. If you don't know what to do, you can't do it. You can't do it. You can't do it. You can't do it. You can't do it. You can't do it. You can't do it. You visa not do it. You can't 5 years. And I'm saying, you can't do it. You can't do it. You can't do it. You can't do it. You 6 months. Biom. Ah, which match na krumho.
3: Okay.
6: And the no any number of entry and a duration of stay for American for the no. Now, say offer UK for instance. And also, so no say, will be a call a visit or man busumin 6 months almost so the 6 months and obit matina ma bosumisiana eswa as so free crum honomo. By most cases near you two for say mentana ma enru 6 months and pants and off you ho ebia a beca bed now tri or now to me and some wasum bakwa no epi upia different habit me as uncle. But say a single entry dia said Schengen European visas no omota de money dia. Young man say when your Schengen visa echo Netherlands or Holland. Yama 90 days, which is 3 months. But our share number of entries now are single. The challenges are Unya Ura, Amsterdam, and I say be a Netherlands. Now, UPA, a free EU territory, maybe our Bagana. Won't mean Sasa emphasis service across and Sanko Holland because Yama Quine say, what may we preoccupy?
3: Okay.
6: I don't have a single entry. And say, multiple, they are. Nante days visa ne de mauno. Se uba gana, na boso miyansa ne nson ya. Ube tu miyansa hako biye mu abrea unya visa fufro. Nti sana tiye. Afi yenshwe Canada. Canadian visa ne nson no. Se dieke yina ye visitor visas. Se ye mao omu visit visa na. In recent times, na omu mao ekusi abrea o passport ni be wu. Se yemfane se o passport ni be wu 2031. Na wake up you akwaji visa ni bi. Yamao ABR 4 years. And also the same thing, say Oko Ura Canada. Even though Yamao in Fiena, but oh Bosumin si yape ages America Diana with National Crew no more. And just say o passport Yamao in Fiena Nintino. So Oko Canada na bi bintino umpesa obeba. Untimintina wa compensa 4 years in the basum. That be I'm running say duration of stay no a Bosumin si yab go ba as a visitor. In the way and I say a shannon so. Again, visa validity. Yanhwe ne ye long stay visa. Se oba European system no ma omo eko school ana omo akwako ye dwuma no. And to say na tie. Se yanfa ne se uko school in of the European countries no mo.
3: Okay.
6: From Ghana ha school na uko no bi akwako your masters in the 2 years in Vienna you know. But consulate or embassy or Ghana ha no yanfa Spain any example. Spanish embassy no omo only 3 month visa. But visa type now, ukutano, visa category, you know, FN type D,
3: okay.
6: National visa, and yet Schengen, and yet short stay visa. Nemo, no, Yama Bosomi and Sansa, Faco Spain. Udu Spain, as a student, you know, what mission letter, any school visa, what you know, Emma Hokwine, Ama Wako, any police station, now book appointment, now fee, or which on Crat, Emma, just a school now, but not Yama resident permit. To cover the 2 year stay now, we could school on mono. So passport and free Ghana coin, my bosomians, but visa na any short stay, a long stay, in the and on there should be a continuation. Would do Spain, Spain, immigration, be my money amount, card, and as a crater, we bet Martina ho a co school for sa in Fedora, would do your school no. The same thing, sir, oh, by UK, so na a study permit visa, and also a long stay. Say your ABA school, your master's a 1 year and ABA the amount from Ghana Hanumono. In most cases, no, Omama ABA 3 months out, or back over room Honomo, who could run a Ubrook room via Nafi with school documents, no, or their possessing Nafi a BM amount to cover the 1 year Ubidino. And this is a church room with validity, no, your visa issue date, data embedded in the demand and are valid until that is expiration date. Baby, a doer, a bit me a woo. A honour and a man for a confusion will be all so sub a visana, a man in view do. I didn't know we could do crew on 1 to 10 years. Purpose of visit in a short stay and your long stay.
3: Okay,
6: and tea, and runner say untime and now emro bosuminsia. Sanity.
3: Okay. So the outreach to me, Minjin, they say, travel and tour agencies, you know, it's me ma in church, you say. Na ya stamp me visa so 5 years and I said 10 years. Na ebia me call America and I say any country to said your canana ya mami time I say me di stay ho. Utre mu say in kebe yimpa wa woko no menhwe e ma time ne so ansa na wa free ho. Time no so ana say super ho a e wo any implication on

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0: Okay, na yam for more mood your mawa dine no. Yam for more wishes and for more na straight away yam queen him for Sandy Diana to say happy birthday to Sandy Nash. May the Almighty God grant you all your wishes and bless your new age from baby Rooney in order sir birthday message ready by us again. Happy birthday to our lovely sister, Hawa Hab of Asawasi Kumasi. Also, may all your dreams come true. Obofo in Germany, Frankfurt, and members of Beloved Fan Club nationwide. Nede, sir, birthday message we at the amount. Happy birthday to you, Hawa Hab. And again, happy birthday to Honorable Doris Edusei. Honorable Doris Edusei, executive member of NDC for Kwadaso constituency. Also, may God bless your new age with wisdom and prosperity. We every Obofo Frankfurt, Germany. And now the banner and up Germany for no a trooper kama. Na yenkwe nim. Happy birthday to Aklu Forgive, who lives in the Volta region. Also, may this new year be filled with peace and abundant blessings from your classmate, Engineer Asari Emmanuel. And now Edema, classmate papa Nyankopon Shira say, always. And again, happy birthday to my course mate Daniel Atimieku, a teacher and a student of UCC. May God shine.
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0: His face upon you and grant all your heart desires. We free asiedu the general. Oh, no, what Angel FM, I see, Enna, or the amount. Young Trustina, young Koya, Nime. Also, happy birthday to you, Sir Protocol, a level 4 student at Abetifi Presbyterian College of Education. I say, may the Lord continue shower hit his blessing on you from Sabato GH, Abetifi Presbyterian College of Education. And now, this message we at the amount. Now, your trust so acquire him. Happy birthday to Mercury, a trader and stays at Kumasi Asiofia, way every Nana Yao of Kumasi Bantama, and on the birthday wish we Edemaya Makuya. Happy birthday to you, Makuya. Na ye ko ye nim. Happy birthday, Nana Yao Obrempon, Asante Donko Ochri. Happy birthday, Nana Yao Obrempon Asante Donko Ochri.

0: May your birthday be unique and special as you are. We every wawofo Mr. and Mrs. Otreho and omede emaun very nice boy no come up onyina no abeye penipa mefa ayimusuban ni bi yenko yenim na yenko ose a glorious birthday to my love Prince Amuako aka Shine Shoe hey ni ni cream ni no Shine Shoe a trotro driver at Amakum Afranchu. May God bless your new age. And we love you so much. We every lovely wife, Nana Ama, and then man honey a day man. We in the chess and pa a dumb yibia so me won't send a yri manamu bespakeana wapena usuya young trust and quite him. I say a blessed birthday to Evelyn Asenso, a teacher at Rock Hills International School, located at Buohon Sasa. May the Almighty God bless you with good health and long life. We every Dr. Abedi Kwada so and a wa or the message we if we had a man. Happy birthday to you, Nana Adwa. God richly bless your new age. Cheers to life and greatness. We if we nana ajikumho and I'll say yemfa emmao na ye ko yenim. Happy birthday to George Osei Prempe, aka Password. Also wishing you good health and prosperity from your uncle Nana Chenebua Kudia, aka Kofi Fridge. Kofi Fridge of a year Empatuum and a yes, sir, message we Edemana Yatwaswa Kwenim. Happy birthday to Prophetess Abigail Asante, who were USA. Prophetess Abigail Asante, who were USA. Also, may you live blessed with more strength and God's protection. We every Mr. and Mrs. Mreku Bismakwo and Omodi Emaun and the last one. Ah, midi chatu akwa nsana yako na yakudi aye yenkomo ewon krata animu. I say happy birthday to my son, Prince Ajeman, aka Luda. 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We di meje diso yiku. I say who works at Sebolt Microcredit Service at Kwadasu Estate. We everyone kasa mame Madam Akusia Brago Bokanchi and Odifri Edeba. And it's happy happy birthday to you, Prince. Yeah, Ajima aka Luda Nyanko Pon Shrao pa na on ka menfa last one into us wrong. Okay. Na yenko yenim. Happy birthday to Ellen Sapong. Happy birthday to Ellen Sapong. Also, may you enjoy long life and good health in its fullest. And as I say, we are not sure to cry in its fullest. We every year at the safe. Oh, and I'm ready. It's happy birthday to you, Ellen Sapong. Nyanko Pon Shrao na onto wong kwa endem. Ya tuwa so na ya kwa endem. Exactly 33 minutes on top of the R7 Angel 96.1. Me important time edition on Angel in the morning and upaya demo. Me dindi asuna ba kufiti ya siya ko. 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Ma wuse abuaji atina. 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Inana, and if you didn't know, I said Jalabiano. Jalabiano, ba Momo Jesse. It drew money, a whiskey, the monk of Bompire, the Namun and my year from.
1: You bet me, I am.
0: Bismarck Musubani been a Musician, Mohen ye.
1: You bet me, I am.
0: Bismarck Subani been a Musian, and Hini, and yes, that's it.
1: Jalabiana answer F. T. Yabisha be a boa woman. I'm a country, and intimate no money,
0: sir.
1: E dwade di enom be didi enom nya bobom se na etwere ne kan se e wo su no ni no ensu do didi ene no mom ni di eno sa na e be eno ta na e betimi aye
0: sa ma no pay ukrom chief mam 80 se edru di mu eden a se e swano di wo di sagro we bi eh agro da se asemba mi nka ho sika ba mi shimishim bi wo di first na di won ye nemum Fanta Bana Benum. You Koswana Bosa Brana Dako wa. Yeah, but my memo bon summon us quick. Young corner, young fan pension ramen started with the Ghanaian Times, say the big one, or say attack on African migrants in South Africa. Move beyond condemnation to action. Minority leader demands accountability from South Africa government. And no, Ghanaian Times in summer or their bandy be the new weekend crusading guide. I say the central bank crisis. Minority goes to Bank of Ghana's rescue with 9-point plan. And it's your modiama. Enzema chief slams government over role in chieftaincy dispute. Emun semo hase ya. And also so abayedimu pensemu. The Ghanaian publisher. The Bokat and was he went to me files witness statement. Two former ministers to testify. And again, Yakwe and Masia Dubua in trial. Attaching a girl's accused turned state witness. Now Yakwe and the big one say court upholds just more appeals. $33.3 million award quashed. We and some the publisher Democrat ano and so at the but the Chronicle Democrat ano so I want some was just small in seminar by na $33.3 million in seminar and that was a Bank of Ghana has confirmed our $34.9 billion loss claim. We yeah could you upon chroma also but central bank denies yeah once has here yeah demon pensim pensimo the inquisitor the Democrat ano at that yeah anyone say I said, diffusing NPP lies. NDC design new agenda. Relaunches setting the agenda, setting the record straight. And no at the end, I say, and I pay. Yeah, they, but now, I say, NPP first vice chair race. Then I be making moves among grassroots. And you know, they were just here. The Herald, the broker channel, I say, also, how senior medical doctors neglect public wars for private clinics in no bed syndrome. And on some was it just more on seminars or so. I was saying after Bank of Ghana, on seminars or so. I was saying the informal Democrat, I know. I was saying, as a youth and unemployment threatens Ghana, UNDP wants. And on some, I was saying, that may be months OSP weakening. So another big one, the center spread of the informal Democrat, and anyone say, as a son, succession politics and focus, yeah, Mahama appointees told, and you know, a foot to a modema, womo, and also Samia Uku launches youth skills program, commissions constituency office, and Umun Samwa say, the Daily Graphic, the Democrat, I know, I say, prosecute xenophobic attack, corporate minority leader urges West African state to demand action from South Africa. And I know one said, I know, but Daily Guide, the broker channel, as one said, Jamal Cage, Kamal set free. Sanso and a Bank of Ghana admit 34.9 billion Ghana cedis lost after minority expose. And a big one, court set aside 33.3 million US dollars award against just more constructions. Wound to me opens defense. May 14th, and Sam Ewasi. The Daily Satellite Democrat, and Sam Ewasi. Charles Emisa death probe. As a naming offenders wrong, Ghana registered Nurses and Midwives Association, and now more lamenting was you know, now and seven. The Daily Statement, the broadcast, and also was say, yeah, Bank of Ghana, Honson Seminole. I think, and one early in the rest of the newspapers, and pay Yatana Sena, Yedimun Pensem Pensemono, SSO, Edeba Abuaje, Dominica Tennessee, and pay Yabekona, Yedimun Pensem Pensemono, Ede Abada, may catch us easy paint, it would just so easy. Waterproof paint and your paint behind the paint. Copper easy waterproof paint and also so if I do do my your paint and my ultimate solution I protect it with you know from leakages and into and you can for easy waterproof paint as so at the amount into say yeah roofing sheet in the leak and I say. Yeah, concrete roofing and wood in Nina, Yabena, applying a kama at the amount. Now, so be BRP, I perso de Yeno, Nana, so I kama de Mawa, Nina, so. I was a Jeffrey Press computer, seven country, say, Yentembra, computers, papa, just you, and we deal in computer accessories, Samsung, your projectors, network and accessories, and I CCTV camera accessories, and a flash screen television, seeing in IBO. 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
1: no Amstead he ye
0: yeah Amstead na amo kire se abrante ye the picture no brepam ye de beto so an ebeti mi da to susia ye de beto so or a student wo Amstead.
1: Mm.
0: Na accountant a wo school mo ho. 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
0: John Osekofuo. Onani abrante a or a student no. Na nchirema e ba chere se accountant ni accuse John Osekofuo se onene yire e den esese ho.
1: Onu student
0: no.
1: Ene ono no accountant ne yire ne
0: esese ho. And then I'm so much I beat his Abba.
1: Ah,
0: say,
1: our evidence, actually, say, Abrante and Irene Shisho.
0: I don't know. Producers are try accountant, you know, Fiti Enra, Bissi Samri, Yes, Yankano. But Jonas Ekufona, or yeah, will be a bonon, yeah, bonon, idiot, and Sakan and a pay. If I see anybody come on this issue, na Yahweh. At the current year, mm-hmm. Assembly, me concern, and I say, in most cases, and only a dear relationship man, I say, our Lenny, I did my issues ever. It's a German phone coin from him. Tama, me, yeah, Dumo Dunquano. Some of these cases, yeah, Kunku, a man for baby, or more the blocks, I shame money trim, will be Timothy, will be no opportunity, at you, baby, a whole lot of issue. But as I'm about to say, yeah, sometimes yeah, you know, yeah, been too yeah, dano, and I say yeah, yeah, who be done yet? Nasi actually, niyasi, but very serious, very very serious. Nasi sanetia dia, me wo me masema kakra me kadi afahu. A man should be very careful.
1: Kovi,
0: a man should be very careful. So what you say?
1: Kovi, the American say, say me tia me ye be me. Kovi, I will never and ever advise me fellow. Bema se be oba we engage se ya ware no anase ya ware no for relationship bema enko tata no anase bema enko pe
0: abaji som na mame nko ahoma no so ni nko momresisi a mene victim aye kana asem sisi anopai John Osekofuo e ahoma no so oyee student e wo Amstead ono na accountant aye na sadi we ya anopai ekodim nko mo ne ya hwe de ekofa sadi ni nyina bai John Otim nka me mwachi.
2: Yeah, yeah.
0: Meet your voice in the crowd to me say, Kose, now, John, a banana, no accountant, is it a show?
2: Me, Pacho, no Caribbean ending. No Caribbean ending, sir. I'm Pacho, me a student or Amstead, our Mampon campus. Na Mameno. My family said, Mammy, and also a family said, Neba.
0: Okay.
2: And Minya, my porter, who problem na my corn office na Obuami. If you honor, yes, a honor mona, Mihuna, Namachiano, no non swachiami. And the DHNG contact into one of our Fabi Samebana, what is saying? And he in Pacho, no Caribbean in Semene, me penny in Yere. A tramp, no Caribbean, sir. My men are family said, Neba. Mema, memunia, in him, mema, mea, mechanic in him. In Tiboni, dear, in him, Pesa, na, Andra, a year, Wendeno, Mewaha, and a Yinema, and a papa never to share me so, only family, and a Omo, a bow, me teacher, my asset, de.
0: Okay. Now, accountant, and then you're in the school. Where are
2: you?
0: Now, said you see, catch you know, yeah, dear, not you will be dear, but said you say, Wabua, intino, a ya, Usuna, Uchiana, near the Adeno, Yenina, a mema, and the Union is a toddy when you croon if you cry, say, Utimikoho, Echo check a crack.
2: Ada Roma, ma meno di ninko ni fi kurada, nimbe bi omu fi kura ewo, ninko ni fi kurada.
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0: Oh, 23 years.
2: That's
0: right. Oh, yeah, or in the 40s. Yeah, yeah, can I say? Or in the 40s. Okay. 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
2: Mpacho. 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
0: But before that, no, na I accountant because BBC because you know I remember. Ebi ane mahu se best Macman sami ame producer peyini. Ebi ane mahu se ebi oni me jiri bi anasa me mpene bi. Yeah. The first place, no, be me bi a bidika issue warning. And sana action bi because what akoso. Udi kain papa ni di kain ebo amani se me pawchau. Mahu se oni me jiri yeah ni ame bi ame ninje hon intitron hon. And I want to when I'm so much here and by and I say, almost sorry once I need about Subabu. I am on Kaibia.
2: But so, Papa, dear, and I'm say, my men of our family say, Neba, and he always be ano, say, my menu humia, which me a chimney in a whole no wife said, yeah, me who sit here. And he may say, I check cra. In your information, say, Papa Nature say, the name of my menanti and many angel. So, OCG communication, and so, okay, problem via any. The mamma, my men, so name a kasai, say, so we see the communication, dear, and ye, ubia, and co, he baby, if it's a umpe, a dear, a door how, a beba. If you want a dear, may come to school, no be answering them, baby, mean dear, a cause of a chilly dear.
0: Okay. Now, oh, say, Ubian quite a baby. I own a mamma and Ubian quite a baby, and say, I own accountant, and I say, Tremuka cramay, because what I say, Ubian quite a baby, I say,
2: more. Mame ni eba emugu no etuo incha
0: okay.
2: Na ubia enye di yes me can say
0: pukumfani upukumfani
2: mpacho wane
0: na after say omoye use you know one report to case to the nearby police station say say na to
2: mpacho wane obabu miviye no one brane bebu miviye no uviye na on no cycle for police, say, Omo Mamma Chimney, and till luckily, police are me fray, and Omoni, me police in a Ibishiawa, but an am sena me bleedy, me minty, and yeshi minty, and Momo de Meko hospital, and I ride after that. Omukoji police statement and sana, Omo de Meko clinic, and Momo are me.
0: It's when ya. Any message from the school authorities and I say one cause so why a former complainer the amount school authorities is a saying a staff member of the school at the year who student at who school more.
2: That's why we say omobebu miye ya na.
0: Yeah, after say omobebu miye ino.
2: That's why they say minti minye me hoshe inti mini ubiya me koka ede atreno ena minye a message di anso infilbu. Besides yen kurano yama kwen ni wufi inti mini ubiya me koka ede atreno.
0: But all plans ahead, say, say because as some out to say a school massem, inti adentina quickly. When you intend to na on my school paying for, say mama kwa say mo mama kwa yo. I think say, ube ti mbe kisa for my complain the ama school authorities na na.
2: That's it. That shows. This year ano mene uka say call back ra ubi ne peke na odi ama me. You say many. Bako in whom are in a blare and he did say, was a complaining between me acquired. They say, oh, more bam in the between me and Wami. I'm a complaining at me. A call
0: now. What was what he
2: may patch your eye?
0: A dear, almost so you have found.
2: And I'm say, oh, moon him say, my men, oh, am my men, oh, moon so in him, and he. I maintain information being from more, but no GD is from now going, you know, I'll hear something from them.
0: Okay, John, your son, some of you could why now, Joe, why are you not making sure? Say, said the Okana, what make you formal complaint? They're my policy for Ube Fuluna, a seminal, yeah, who be a ever could do the ABC. I'm so about bouncing.
2: Maybe I shall make a semi make last wish. 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
1: 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And it nan combat me a deploy mechanism way, sir. A bia says I'm put a tia. Umbet me a ya or mankas a bit my take over or more a minor. It is your more air can and South Africa for idea or more air yen near the other. It is South Africa for once or more memo empty and near the idea one and so. A man who don't know sorrow or mosuana. There be baby ever do no and yes, and a tea beam.
0: Is it one Africa?
1: Yes, it is a moon who say, baby I baby do no. And yes, I ayakayaka dien to quam to quam to quano. Someone who say, baby, I to sin wa mumma emua. You are quite fast why de a yeno, wabra, yen ye ayakayaka sembia own.
0: Your trust won't crat enemy in
1: Queen. 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A man penny, yera John Domani Mahama, one ne a yen appointment. And I send appointees, sir, or appoint to Oma, or more age, my ministers, directors, and MMCs, and MMDs, and I hold on, or Mokaka Honum. 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
1: 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Yeah, I appreciate you, my dear. Yeah, I appreciate you, Pa. San say, oh, quiet, Sabia, who don't know. Now, where Sabi Sabi at Antonia and any amount.
0: I want you so more, Mammy. Marcus, I honor my mammy, and I'm in Kaufman, as you think of Mrs. Sia. Many the Honorable Assembly Member, the Trust Assembly. Assembly Member, the Minico, Honorable Joyce, or CSB. Oh, man, it's almost a boss here. Oh, Kohonoma, Dumso, no. I may assume I want a man for taking advantage. A resemine and never be a ensem fata and a echo and a mu resist this concern. Say in demon come out and the anopay on our bottom and come and watching.
2: But also, dear papa,
0: a pumba cordi.
2: I don't know, Bible.
0: Na aya boss, ya this year, Mossy and Yamaday.
2: Bossy,
0: thank you.
2: Papa, the corner of Jimmy Nina, Nema for Frame, or both he said, Omuda soon. Mr. Medi, I'm a Harriso Emma, engineer, district engineer, a Yako Kudia, et cetera. So, I'm a fault of one about a fair. Don't buy no more say, your transformer, no ash. 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
3: 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Any trouble, dear, we say through all. And no, mum, at a chronono, a bad than Kania Samon.
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3: 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And say, and yes, sir, and let she a cania do me, and a dick chrono, a bame, letra area.
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0: 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Ye case. 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Apart from say yenim say light and any transformer at the NDA, Yebeka say, it be a fault, national kanka yin yin ye fa mubi. 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
0: Let's say CC and Rebecca say trust us a electoral area no. 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
0: question me person me bisa ye health professional especially when say health professionals ye omu categories
1: yeah
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0: 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Ono di obeye den.
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0: 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Eya de bia ye ka sey. Ye hospitals ni bi emfa maye aye ba ho no. I mean
1: yes, I know one side of it. Unim. Say na American. Your hospitals no. Men ka sey ye nya ye ho amana bro so. Men ka sey aya resa bia no. We are there. It is say okwa advanced countries ni bi wo ho. Say beer, sebi, panier crowd tough for ma. Woo, health professional, na panier and foul, so at all for mono. You'll be questioned.
0: Yeah.
1: Chung, you'll be subjected to so many disciplinary measures. By Yahano, Yenurusa, a yam pampan, so on, say, because your hospital, no, Eldrus and pampan, so on, your resources be a intact. Sa hono, and we are by assem, and no ewoho. Now, so your quantity be woho. That's all quiet as Sabia. Now, where the nonchalant attitude or mood display or Yarasabia Hona, what to our buffu? You tell me, because I'm in the hospital, Ginanis and Emanuel. Because me koha, the last time, Medimia Yenia Yenia ba a fihima, of course, in Treso. That's the Mimaka. And you didn't call, you know, oh, where send ye a professional, son. Nipa now doubt what to reach him now. Or Bob Bena any idea, I don't know. Oh, yeah, who can come more the air bony according to you, Ujan and Chan Bubufu. One here Bubufu, my becassa, a man here becassa, oh, which wrong? A bit of two, my mena, a casua, some madam, a child hospital, and I,
0: yes,
1: a money recovery bed will hunt him. My man, a leading air quack, yes, yes, a money recovery bed will hunt him.
0: Omo tea,
1: Omo tina, why, yeah,
0: tea, some more.
1: Omo, yes, a prayer to wait, no more prayer to wait now.
0: The main issue now. A hack it is, you know, and I'm so manical hospital. Say, Wakoba, be a referendum by say, Omran on Mel, Mudie, or by say, on one cast to say, Sir Munti, me, I want no, and yet some of better man abana say, Mubi Chan, Amana Ba, or Yoki. Not, must say,
1: I'm going to almost a money recovery.
0: Yeah, I tend you to because after tea at tunnel, you're never being fired. This is nonsense.
1: Ya wo man mu bebi
0: ga na. Ya kaza, ya za da bia bekaza, ya kaza. Nonsense ni nche sai bia, obi adidi wa tebo. Nyansa bia ni de mu ye yenim. Attitudinal aspect on the part of some health professionals. And I resort into this whole thing.
1: Yes.
0: Na obi ashre, ne de sle.
1: Ne nkwa.
0: Obi maami, obi papa, obi ya breadwinner na busuem. Na say yenim power ho nti.
1: Say ne
0: nonsense.
1: Say ne na make no. After so free mo na. A lot of revelations na from urban. According to report, disease ni mama anase lady no from ne mama e chere se. Omo ne ko okrompo a no mo de ensuo ayi asi ni so drip e de asi ni so. And mama no e keka chere nurse ni ba ko se ne ba no ensa no ehu no. Onta drip ni bo mo de si usu na eti ni nsa no
0: ehu no
1: 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Na I say, oh ma, into a sansu could be say ah. I cran and san hunan and be yanka mumbe to num pebe before for infancy. And yes, nurse in a cran or less me lady no. Say boke ma mene dia mammy in fear no a wenny moon. 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Attitude I watch towards a yet ma mena ne ba air fa yo muna. And so who say, well love one, and nam yao be near you obey high pow. 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
0: E kosoro.
1: So na meche no. 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

0: Daily Satellite, the work at an amount about the buy. Center spread has he, Daily Satellite. Also, Charles Emissa's death probe. Naming offenders wrong. Ghana registered nurses and medical association for now. Or Malamente say wrong.
1: Ghana Medical Association. Ghana Medical Association. So I can suffer home.
0: You see?
1: The threat bad doctors.
0: And the threat bad doctors. And the threat bad doctors. And the threat bad doctors. And the threat bad me mami adwa de deti pristia. I don't know. In the next minute. The abe from your country say Kofi. Oh mami alia say ni say ni say. Mo de mo sure say. Report na babo nti no. Offenders wo mu no. Ye be bobo mu di mo say. E wrong say be bobo mu di. But I correct to say. Sa nipa kwa no share say obi ba. Obi papa obi mami. Obi di si enwu no. Sa nipa kwa de owu di a. Ebusuafo no has no right. And aso onu e obe complain esu. E da tire obi bia. Is that what they are trying to tell us? Ye yen central for etia say. Abuaje. Ye tia tia say no. So obi di ne concern ba. Obi di ne concern ba. So what you say? Na se ye ya ngi ansom ne ye kase ye ye yiyi mu. E wa hasi ya. We are not being professional. Ye call school question ya de no. Obi obeko school bia o conduct attitude towards work. Ene omo ani ombe ye aduma nyina no. Ye kire mo. But nipa obeseda and I say, assembly by the almost said the way near the assembly by quite a castle. Oh, where the ABR by mistake in Ida, Abba, by way consistently. And I sent some way in Ida, Akosu. Nasa, and I'm going to report about a castle. Yababo, more, yes, I didn't idea. You were here, Tama, Bakusu, a red hospital, Raf, a great day, baby, Bohono. Yen, you know, a real sea, a curious, you know. This same health professionals, no more, as you can't throw. 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
0: Sir, I'm going to hospital.
1: You know, a calling, because say, Kofi, okwa sabia. 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And you ye nim ye animu bia. 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Because suomo a rea mo chess and fan hon o kona diabetes sebi diabetes si e udi dia fachemi diabetes ukru a mu a ye green ya de adobi em ya a ye ya. U had a passion on ya kwa e de ye juma na. Do you know how to make us a wow?
0: Umpa.
1: Don't go there. But when also be here, that is what you have signed up for. Say also be here. It is also we get and we get to the expectation. So the mention, Saka Swadi, you are the director general head. No matter what you are for fear, no matter what you are, no matter what you are, you are going to see who.
0: I am telling you, Sabro Fubin, accept our condolence. Accept our condolence.
1: Any life,
0: condolence. No, I believe when you are saying about you, say condolence, bro. For no
1: life, I am back up.
0: Accept our condolence. Ni akato.
1: Life, any pan kwa I am back up. And the least mistake I will be no, any back on ruwa. Say any pan yenyana se subi m.
0: Okay.
1: Ghana.
0: Abadi yeni tuaso ni
1: yenyana mono. Yadi yankwa ashe omo nsa omo ye adwuma na ye bi mu ye adwuma no to the level la ye pe no ye bo
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3: What makes Emory special is that it has very rigorous academics but a community that is willing to support each other. People are always willing to study together and work hard together.
2: Learn more at emory.edu.
1: Yeah, bo mabaso. Say, in as much as say, you need resources, no. Now so omoko to the extreme say on bagini pankwa. Yeah, bo mabaso pa. 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
0: 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I see you are loved and blessed. We are free or Barbara Ho and other man. I see Nyankopon Shrao. Now, Anton Kwandem, na dear Edawa Kumas will be an a Sofo. Nyankopon and Yama. Happy birthday to you, Sofo Sami. And this one too. I say, happy birthday to Miss Evelyn Asenso. Or a teacher ni our Rock Hill Montessori. Ewa Buahon Sasa. We are free one Kasa O Papa. Bishop Dr. Prince Owusu Baniya Oye General Overseer at the Divine Winners Church International Ghana. Also, I'm going to point out that I'm going to say that I'm going to say enye I'm going to say that I'm going to say that I'm going to say that I'm going to say that I'm going to say that I'm going to say that I'm going to say that I'm going 711 0502 667 711 ofre baswa ye befauna ya koyanim ye time na so awie nti no
1: so no Facebook on so man for the madwin chebe bredi aba
0: okay.
1: Na naba chancellor domako was a conversation no nani jehopa so in common na yedi no nani ejehopa papa

The governor. Okay, yeah, it was the first half, 11:05. Oh, Angel, 96.1. Yeah, but you know, Yashe Fisem Kakran, so our high fear, you will fear, and run a Donko tournament, the Sufra 40 net. Hey, Sufra Jack, and here is a crowd with the energy. And I'm the fan of Sema Semens Herba Clinic, Semens Herba, and so Taiche, and a first half neighbor. A bus, yeah, the one who do a Hawa Jaya. Yeah, come for Semens Herba, Mount Sau Kwa Obina Yarisa, or say a ulcer, and a how, and I say a typhoid, a arthritis, and a sciatica. A stroke and I say STIBR, a menstrual problems are Okona Suya Obesho, now a boiled when ya hodain, a kidney problem and a diabetes, hypertension, you know, Okos a men's herbal clinica, Obesho, now when ya hodain, was also your massage, oh, or your physio, or say lab test, bia, obetimia, ye amount, and a scan, bia, also chancel, obetimia, chama, our Semens Herbal Clinic. 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A glow washing powder. 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Eugene Matt Travel and Consort at Eche. Eugene Matt Travel and Consort. 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No ya won krata hon. Make a say New Zealand asate work permit. 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Oye nurse. Now credit degree. We are midwife, now credit degree, Germany, asati, dependent, eka hon, eka dependent, ukunu ene woma, anawo yere ene woma, koso, we are teacher ni, na peso ko Japan, eko tradia, sika, udebebe fie, 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0553-944-608. And I say 0547-740774. Now, Eugene Matt Travel and Consult at Trinkomo. Now, Wabuao, now what to crying. Now, when it's Wadihunu, and so

0: 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Now make us say gold first of all. Gold first of all. Or more a sponsorship event. Be in fact, it's about the Black Stars and the GFA. And to make us say more videos. Be I mean seconds to see gold first of all. And Ghana Football Association. Or more a launch a sponsorship event. Be say see the main second catch. Say for the Black Stars. For the Black Queens and for the Black Challenge, to go first for make us a Mahu videos are the president of the FA, Ewom, Mahubia, Ura Steven Apia, Black Stars Management Committee, Vice Chair, Mahu Prosper Harrison, Adu, Omina Oha, Bibia Kosopa, and sponsorship, dear, yeah, Ebua, Emma Sikaba Futunim, Emma, the Buff Football, Mubra, sign a tape. Now, Mohamed Salisu, Salisu Mohamed. Salisu Jack, Opera, it was a January, and Opera, January. Tell me, any plan, idea, Bear Bosome, Bayon, Kunokura, Seprano, AC, Almedia, a bar, yeah, Chepa. But I'm not pay Yahoo videos, sir. Mohamed Salisu, just a training a Salisu, eh, yeah, your tone or chest and war, just a Salisu, or press up near the Bibia, I was starting ball work, Bibia Kosopa, Edema, Salisu Mohameda, and Opera, any team cra, Edemon Samabab on Tainy team. AS Monaco, Omatre and Sembi Ababontea, almost say, Omatrani Chi, Omatrani Chi, or say, Salisu Asan Efri, Ninuma Sibiu. Interesting. AS Monaco, and actress are Salisu Asan Efri, Ninuma Sibiu. Not just say, Mohamed Salisu, back on the field, our study, or your ball work, any other. Minim say, ne fitness, we no, we're 30 days to the World Cup, no better than Akodia. And also any ensem now Black Stars list ba na no enra update aba ama is a Benjamin Asari ebe replace goalkeeper Gideon Essiakon but nyadia explanation bi aba ye e financial the reason why omo de 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tuja abuja phone at us me penny for na yanko Jeff at us HOD good morning
1: yeah morning bro me jidi so ho here
0: na go pardon mo
1: de nyame ase wo bo boss na enra kuku ase so na wo so de pa me won se wo ka ase Sofia Tenet
0: Sofia Tenet
2: angel
0: don't go tournament e biase pay.
1: No one that I can remember.
0: Hey, me, Kai.
1: No one that I can remember. But so far, Mauku. Nyame Adma, next week, Wednesday. Once a round of 16 is starting.
0: Yes.
1: Now, who parents in Ibi?
0: Oh, let me go boss.
1: Jeff, who parents? I don't know where they empower.
0: Parents, not here. Me nam.
1: Now, much better now because they have within. So far, the EPA Bontiambe.
0: So far, parents are about for the round 16. No?
1: Yes.
0: Let me show you. Game America Savior.
1: Uh-huh.
0: For instance, game. Abrepo Johnson and the Quadaso.
1: Emre.
0: oh pair records and say da hono de
1: e ma waya
0: o make say junction was through bebre abrepo junction was through bebre pair omo records omo kuta in the tournament de
1: and now down
0: oh kwada so de
1: don't lie to yourself main come am ate abrepo junction might get the shock of their life. Yeah, last year there was a team that they went all the way coming in power. Sir Jeff Cronum, I think that Cronum about third and fourth.
0: Yeah, last year Cronum almost call last four.
1: Tima almost scared Cronum pa was quite so. They took a 3-1 lead.
0: Mm-hmm.
1: A 3-1 lead. Quite so for na yo omo ni omebi and them almost free that game.
0: Sunday one omajai.
1: No, me the amete Cronum said the players that we saw that play for them. If I report the answer for one of your own, they should expect an entirely different team. But maturity will be in their game. Mm. They had a scare of their life. They knew they were almost out. But on the tournament, baby, I'm running down. It is a game to watch.
0: Now, Patassia State, any Friday.
1: What a game. What a game.
0: Patassia team, no, as a match by match,
1: they improve. And Friday, this time around, so the ball on the 2-4 PA Piambono.
0: Friday, so a team moment.
1: Yes. It's a two teams are Obiaba and Hans or the ball on the 2-4 Mabobon.
0: Friday will take midfield. The way our Friday midfielders no see handle Bono.
1: Yeah.
0: I think so by Jeff from Munsem.
1: Yes.
0: Friday.
1: And then, and
2: Angel.
1: They have this guy, Obonio Dubiase. Maybe some kind of, you know. On a bomb holding. Opey Leon. Yes. I think he has a macro or a macro boy. I'm a game no. Some person will up intensity on the starting. A person will slow game now. So everything about their game is our guy. And I tell you, Patassi Estate, I'm a boy now. Or say, I'm on number 7B. They have 2-3 guys. And on my team, the DMA, Yada Nepal, I on my left back.
0: But that says this.
1: I'm telling you, I can't afford to train.
0: Yeah.
1: He knows.
0: Can't say teams anybody real.
1: He knows when to. Angel. He knows when to attack.
0: Okay.
1: When to redraw.
0: Mm-hmm.
1: I'm going. I'm first going. I'm share chair. It's a grander son. I'm working on the course here. Coyer cross now. One control. First time. Because by that time, I feel like going to an over. Now on net akasa.
0: But that says estate.
1: And see, it is also a game, Mauku. But you can't be saying, you know, supporters play key role.
0: Pa. Enra game, you say, a swift gamer, enra boy, out qualify, you know.
1: And you know, so?
0: And you know, so for supporters, it play bad 20%.
1: After the time, and you know, so for one goal out of the 2-9 years from. So no, I'm so fans enough.
0: Yes.
1: Oh, wow. Carbon, make me ask. Because the way I gave your energy on Benyano.
0: Because momentum is switching.
1: Yes.
0: Ebedi omuho.
1: Yes.
0: But now, if you take a lead, now we.
1: Yes. Eji, Godo, I know so. Now, Tabre Pechi number 2.
0: Tabre Pechi number 2.
1: Tabre Pechi number 2.
0: Experience count 2.
1: Tabre. I'm on 100% record. Tabre count.
0: 9 points.
1: Oshobia. Pechi number 2 lose almost last game. Of which no one is also in a 3 out of 3.
0: And I know I share you.
1: When is a Pechi number 2? Consistency in terms of young qualifier from group 10 bia amu bom qualify. But the aka ne aka.
0: But qualify o. Akasa ba ko anim.
1: It omne tabre ne so kudo. And so far, obusa me say open community a. Mama omo the best support ye nye. So far.
0: Yeah.
1: E tabre.
0: O tabre. E mema na tonwum na na omo bra na e ma na take over.
1: And you see omo the support bad unim. Different between our money other communities. No, our money supports them, but they still comport themselves.
0: Tabre, so far.
1: Just they comport themselves.
0: So far, Tabre.
2: Angel.
1: Obi Obaka say, CS, we have the support, but no, you only bring in the supporters.
0: Yeah.
1: But it's about how you also comport yourself.
0: Behavior or patience. So, Binimu Shada, Ebe, you so filthy words.
1: Yes.
0: Just, I mean,
1: so when you react, Obaka say, we are more ready.
0: Yeah,
1: so,
0: yeah.
1: I'm more organized, but, Nipano, if you are, you just ignore. Me mau kwe chire dia minte abonte wa. But oh, but no ye nimni dia. That's why I want you so provoking pam. I know dia. Koronti on pechina metu. Two brigade. Nyenche nyase.
0: Some match in there say enter four match.
1: I soldier four match.
0: Na say two brigade no within nyenche nyase ana. And also ben and also say.
1: Nyenche nyase.
0: A complex brass na say ewo nyenche nyase inside ana. Na say na tie.
1: Debut.
3: Nyenche nyase muwa.
0: Emuwa on.
3: Emuwa.
0: Oh, okay, okay.
3: Say brass dey so full like there.
0: Okay.
3: But nyenche nyase we better so full like. Attract Cilion.
0: Okay.
3: Atra university no horo.
0: Okay.
3: Amsterdam. Wurem.
0: Oh, okay.
3: See you, man.
1: And then say, "Oh yeah, Thanos is our queen now. Ene ko. Njenga se mau ko eme. But the only say, soja ni ba akuboma nyenche nyase.
0: Officer ba akuboma nyenche nyase.
1: Ah.
0: To obe boy ti
1: officer. Officer. Elam ven officer agudi.
0: Officer agudi.
1: Aye.
0: Ebe boy ti onu ani brigade.
1: Onu ani brigade say. Hey, oh yeah, juba na magana armed forces, but what the engineer say? Ubusami three players are so far. Yewe tournament ne ne ni esi eni best player of the tournament. Sa agudi ni kamo.
0: Officer agudi,
1: kuro.
0: Engineer say
1: go. Unim se ono. The Salim AABO ni wadubia media mano. Enu bia no ewe engineer say
0: drive no.
1: I'm telling you, how many freaky ko bejalan we hu. Yamu power and fletchy.
0: Yes.
1: Udi obare, ombebobona. Shall you send my five and anunya?
0: Yeah, no.
1: Unanunina.
0: Officer.
1: No, yes.
0: Officer. Your boys are here, sir.
1: But two brigades were shocking amount for this year. Now they are also only 7 points.
0: Mm.
1: And I could only, yes, 7 points. And only few group with him.
0: Mm.
1: It is that game is also a gamer.
0: And the
1: tournament when you are the most experienced coach at the two brigade bench.
0: Two brigade. Afias omo nkasa pi.
1: Kasa there be.
0: Yeah.
1: Kasa the platform so kasa possible. En kasa omo nkasa pi. We here. Okay. But officer say all time or kasa.
0: Yeah.
1: But I'm telling you say he's a gamer. Mauku. Omo nyen chenye ase no. Ano be
0: den.
1: En toboroso asiofia.
0: En toboroso asiofua. A match.
1: En toboroso so ye ne 3 out of 3.
0: Toboroso 9 points.
1: Asiofia at 6 neighbor.
0: 6 points. But so far, I know I'm impressed with
1: game. No, I wasn't impressed. He said, "You almost second game, no more lose again."
0: Mm.
1: Almost second game, bro.
0: Yes. You almost lose again.
1: Yes. I know we need, but I know it's quite obvious. Just that, almost 30 game now. Almost intensity, no. Mauku, edu baby, a drop it. Listen, we know a game now. For the first 20 before I'm going to Babano, I'm the one to see, and you know, so for go on the show here now, and it's him. Ah, yeah, yeah, net in the end. I feel you saw the start game in the end. Intensity in the form.
0: And Rebecca said, momentum, no, you break it game for some time.
1: I affect you.
0: Yeah.
1: But I mean, someone is stealing the show. Akakokuro.
0: Akakokuro. Oh, Jack. I know, I know. For some few seconds, Oma, Honya, yeah, yeah, yeah.
1: And, oh, and the skill now.
0: Yeah. Onim, that guy, I see a level of maturity. Because, Onim, oh, say game no more thing.
1: Aye.
0: So now say
1: Otofon baby.
0: Yeah.
1: Otofon baby.
0: Now on the
1: aye.
0: Yeah.
1: Ningi na kafubo.
0: Yeah, but no cry no how or manage his seconds.
1: Ningi na kafubo.
0: Oh, akakokuro.
1: But we are going to see the method, of Ntobroso, and the method of Asiofia.
0: Asiofia, a game.
1: Omo captain me Asiofia form. I'm friend of Fab.
0: Number 8, no.
1: Captain.
0: Oh, a bowler.
1: I'm friend of Fab.
0: Oh, a bowler.
1: And almost center back no. Do set 3 jerseys no. Last year, I dream what?
0: I do my. So I dream one about last 2 years, and the last year I do my.
1: By Omo, on the example of Omo, I dream no na. No, she 10 years me I do my.
0: Yeah.
1: But we she 3.

0: Yeah, yeah, the bus educo training. Oko match we are Oko a day or two before the game. No other after the game, no aba Kumasi. Enti Obien who ye be Kruma. Enti management, you know, Sahon or ye from
1: so passive.
0: Yes, I'm passive. Enti won out Jap Park and the son.
1: Technical canons way.
0: Technical canons. This is your take it, you know. And so, enti I'm one or so. But as soon as you know, a playing body, football, a player's never.
1: Players play football.
0: Yes.
1: Mr. Wright's
0: way. Every time I say, we'll see you in 2 months, 3 months. But they'll go ahead and win the games. Every time I say, a chair player's a car, engineer, or Mulusu. And see, as soon as you know, you're a fucking center and mocker to go players. Or my so relaxed too much. Kotoko players, we bomb match. Commercial sports, they're not Kotoko Lusu game, no. Now, we won't in a stadium hall. No, or near one for Dinkomo. Then a bag bonnetti, no, a serenity, not, or Jenna Bess, now one for nature pictures, got to lose you.
1: And then, Oma,
0: a bad. Got to lose you. Who play and look up, it's so fully ashamed, say, young peppers be crowned from a cook room fast, Nico. Nico, Jenny, why, Monty Mania results? But if you relax, you know. Or no, or no support in any number, VIP, or Timka, me Kofi Abba. No, no, no, I'm off the Then player. Then Yaji, no, seriously. But Caneno, Kotoko matches a Kutob, no Mulu Sumata. Oman Casano, Omu Filo, case of Pi Crabbe, get up supporters in the
1: chain. No ferry crab.
0: Yes.
1: Said Tim
0: because of pressure near Sudia, no Musa Domoso. Management, you lose Sumatano, and Yahani ever seriously you. But any omofe bia simple omoketuan so eye but omure fise at aketuawi no what je kra kese what je pa e be 3 years and 2 years okotoko sa ankwe ni eji ufri kotoko a team bia no benya set ses ka we o gana na de o de osun be wie de de ntina omonyere mo emmo empe future opportunity enti this 3 years here kotoko place is very very disappointing. Because we move free at no more banner. Now, Omo, a player, sir. Team, what Gido Omo said, they can do something. And he assisted 3 coaches. Still, they acquire an echo. And he, Kotoko players, lady, after the season, and a few say, board, no, or maybe who come on my fossil. My very, very disappointing. Now, yet me acquainting. I did about when they said Ghana Premier League, you know.
1: Mm-hmm.
0: Now, I'm going to say, Jenny. Now, Ghana Premier League will never be as before. NTV, NCBM, that.
1: Now, I'm going to say, Jenny, Ghana Premier League, you know.
0: Yes. Now, I'm going to say, Jenny, who said Ghana Premier League, I enjoy a baby at Chemno. NTV, I'm going to say, NTV, I'm going to say, NTV, I'm
1: Gentlemen, try and yen even better.
0: Baby.
1: Because baby, I have shell league now. We have baby, I know. Obia improve the year. At the end, the Ufu said, the Enya enjoyment previous years, yen to me, and yen better. Nemum, the Enya, a chumno, and one on.
0: Yen one on. Kakan, yen share a filly and one on. Yen yabi.
1: And I, yes, Nipano, yen to me, Jenny, and yabi be, Emma League no, and San Yade, Emma Manfon, Sam Ma, and Tunguso. Na lig ni mbo hu de uro ye ye ntimi ye to ye den
2: angel
0: aya de ba kope player exodus no ena ma ye ntimi enko ye tin kunya de na ye nya ni biem because I know na ma na Ghana Premier League no Ghana Premier League enti Adonko company bit me is cab sponsor because Ghana for no e pe league no Ghana for e follow league no ma centers Ghana for eday e kwoko he matches or at 3 p.m. and at 2, Ekosi 6. Radio stations are who doing it now. For commentary, I'm on for 18 in now, and we are patching it 18 resource upon resource. But this time, any beam. Because player exodus, no, any edible league. So when you quality players, I'm a team of phone and Joe League and Peligna will be holding to Kabishim. Ain't see that. Na players are no better Timako. Because the league is a boy.

0: bowie na se medema ne begia obo africa wie no omwie no na 11 place no first 11 no about be 7 ekọ
1: omunya nko africa ikura the players yi na no kevin kroma won to kwa ba ho city
0: yes
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0: call me bi
1: fuzi taylor matisse se se crystal palace was the one so omra okọ no omusi hate na ha o baba
0: enti e ma quality no esote
1: year by year
0: year by year because se medema j na about 6 or 7 free mo a fi no sa kupe players ade abebo enti supporter na o media ba no a fi o sa ko park bi ma na bo no ah na last year na bo mu boye na afi de wate ada
1: players na ma na me j last year
0: yes but as a players ni sa tran ya nko bunya match improve football he ke be ma supporters na ba mo because o wenye experience in the game o mu winning tough matches o mu body e fe e be ma sponsors so ni age won no mo sponsors because o mu se Sunday bia take tie ni for 10,000 anya kwa 5,000 o stadium ho inti me cause sponsor me dem a me na billboard bi o be dem stadium ho a e ton ma den de ma me
1: Sunday bia ni pa 5,000 e be hu me product
0: yes e wo stadium kwa e be tie so a e ye mo
1: o mu nto
0: e
1: kura
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0: dey na dey obetima ye e sika
1: player exodus
0: sika no so no place no and I say team beer no a o sika betima keep player
1: Ghana.
0: Obi tme keep best player o Ghana.
1: Yes, he can one keep player.
0: There be Obi e Obi tme keep player. Player. What poor game? For instance, Kotoko captain Sambo ne. And e tune Kotoko buya I say so on oko so say ko welcome in be one am. So o Ghana so won him nim. Kotoko entime maintain no. Dey sika. Me dear ma. Omu bosses in we are Salim. Omu ti maintain no. Has a folk, now bona work up ye, negoki petimu kobia, won't you maintain no?
1: Of a biaba,
0: won't you maintain no? Ain't he a dena league, you know? Ever sad tratted said the last tetane attratino. You got Timba Kubiano, Ubena about 5 players are, or mere solid, or winning born and ball, or winning the tennis supporters. Ain't he a call, won't he echo? And no cook must post the rumor. When I call Cosheno.
1: Stance in my way.
0: Because fans know say omokwa antisesti wo duro mo antise michael mbappe wo na line so francisco fie antise omo biem omukwa say wie na kakane wo na ye bongo by say de omo nye ne kakanka de ensa hwe no ye wie ya na omo say ko
1: papa bi kakre bi omo na
0: na omo say ko because hubert jawi I say oye kotoko one of the best players no ye poyempo after the season hubert be ko
1: lie bi asati obeko
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1: academy ama other class
0: yes nti sika no enim no ene sika no so enye se e bebem se sei
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0: ko Ghana no aside football no ejime bia ho tire no ejime bi o kana bia nipa
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1: the power b
0: Paul FC head coach
1: basically
0: in the place be ba on a good day ko no be fa so kumasi no Has the Gapua match tough match?
1: Yeah.
0: Kodo unye bi. Enti, he say, ebo ni mukura tong place. Eno yako park kuti mo huana. 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
1: Ampe place.
0: Enti ukwana ukwana omo kram omo bina. Yeri be said visiwa ni mama mbab premier no. Omo sha se kwa vitu na omo ko. 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Enti na wenye yebwa fo.
1: I reho, but the sunny situation it is, yeah. Okay, Bash Digital Satellite, that actually Bash, you know, say, pa, Bash. Open the code, BR, and they share every single event where we are, say, football, any BR, a Bash Digital Satellite, game centers, no hotels, no guest houses, no, you know, I can for Bash, at the mamo, or your installation, door to door delivery, decoder recharges, and the packages near affordable, pa, home services, and so, yeah. Bash, ewa Brepo Junction, Shipumu, Kotoko Junction, wa, wait me a friend, Bash Digital Satellite, ewa, 0200-050-848, and I say 0556-287757. Now, ne Bash, action komo, and who talk kenke, etache, ope ice kenke, e de, ne ye kama pae nyabu tre ye, ema FDA fwa jia tumua, aya huto kenke, aya mashke korete pa, yewa vanilla, yewa wheat, yewa 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Now, on Sakabi, Blocks and Construction, Atache, and I show no Eba. 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Nyamiba Blocks and Construction, Bama ubi, se 5 inches, se 6 inches, se solid, and I say holo, or ma ubi, now they are here, Juma. Afe, base preparation na oye, ewa site, and our foundation bina utu, and our structural frames, oh yeah, finishing touches nini na, oton sa fre, Nyamiba Blocks and Construction na ombeba no mabe bwao 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here, Father Martin Seba Misha, and after Roman Father Coquadro, a 2 coquasse, yes, Roman Father Coquadro, you were Roman Father Bam, and also, Usisi, Nyahu Tutuo, Ebe Yefriho, Roman Father Ointment, and also, Rashes Bia, Eba Ohunamania, Roman Father Ointment, no, and a Wasa Uyusu, and Ronu Ojaso, who here Pia Fre, 0243-115948. And I say 0245-242619. Nani Roman Father and Swatching Komo. Jeffrey Praise Computers at a tree and a first half neighbor. Jeffrey Praise Computers. A bus who here computers, no laptops and a desktops are only Jeffrey Praise and Kasa. Afe busse Udia say na peso CC repairs, updates, upgrade bia obeye, uhia projector, uhia security cameras are nini na Jeffrey Praise, or Bashao, no CC installation yina or yani kama and so at the mount. Jeffrey Praise, Ewo Kumase, Bantama High Street, Wope. Ube Tima Freno, Ewo 0244-026203. And I say 0502-747579. Nani Jeffrey Praise Computers. And so Atre Enkomo, Nabi Bia Akosuye, Edi Amount. Chomu nina teche, and first half, Ede Hunsem nina, and so Ebre Etie Fonti, na enonso ene, ma diete Ewo Honomo. Right, Ejo, ama anopema huse, Port City on some qualify.
2: Yeah, yeah, yeah, yeah.
1: Na Kofi Ousu Jerry. I don't know you in charge of operations and then you mopi Edema Club no. Or then send your tuja and 7 minim say a qualification ne hot de and I say said you walk no a pass a sign it yeah.
3: Money no be problem.
2: Port City money.
3: And your problem waha. Nina obey you coaches no. Baby omo per se and to crow die in piano, say player no. Say organ quite we can afford.
2: See the young fans are more trim player, cotto call trim media match, house of food trim. Moose come with me, I can say, Brana Yetiaka.
3: Who say, Yana and Yessica non qua? One, as a woman who plan our demano. Ne AGSA. At the end of Pesoya, Brabum. Development plan, then a team no more at the mano. Aside incentives are the money in Yana, but a bus incentives are minim club over to me for city. And see, and only there. Your plan is the money. If you are Kotokono, any sika, can see a better new one. But with right plan, I debut two animal. Any sika, I debut two animal. Over any budget, so over by the post.
2: Meaning, say, you say a positive division one, Namutia monthly, by weekly, Sunamutia.
3: It's a weekly, 3 monthly.
2: with positive chair weekly, SA chair.
3: Yeah, chair weekly chairman. Now player no one air you man, I want my command and say. Ono ne air you mama, one air you man amao. Inti maname ne also giant on quay man. Obia on him positive be a pressure wa. Meaning him say pressure or kotoko pressure or has. Pressure or big team, but positive pressure when I switch kotoko ne has.
2: Pressure or positive switching has.
3: Yes. All the players and talk to them because I had a dope piano, you be amo. Say, oh, my, may I require the hobo born, you be taking care of my men amo. Into fat 3 points in a day. When you 3 points in a day, no problem, got crab. It's a regularity, I said. Ah, and Tina, who say, you win written, I was wrong. Ah, because you be the dope piano. You be all body vision once you see a positive month with me the 10,000 akufi.
2: Oh, but positive.
3: With weekly incentives in a month, okay, Kabuma. Over to me the 10,000.
2: Tightening.
3: And over to me the tightening of referee, tightening account. They make a weekly and monthly. You know. So, okay, Kaboom, over to me that 10,000 CDC Akufi.
1: Okay, inti, minim, Echo, minim, when are other issues? One or two, Binayan, Yahudi.
4: First of all, my mom, Abaso. Na, Menkas, Minu Akufi. People might think JBA. And Rayan Ura football, that is not the case at all. Amanvomunim Kuvia Didi Echrebia. I think that there was a club and there were Nkonong Yasu.
1: Yeah. Konongo.
4: Konongo.
1: Yeah. First class FC.
4: First class FC. Aurima Kufino Dimwa Kotrepa.
1: Yeah. Mikaumuni Bussia drops match, you keep Coast FA Cup.
4: Yes.
1: He's a crap.
4: It's Enyende. But I believe, sir, ne experience in the industry, and only the right people are. They also, or they all align the same way, no. And a man, he owns a port city. I qualify Babi Drew, baby Omadri. Oman started in Raya. I mean, we saw when they even started playing Division 2. Ombebo immediately qualified by Division 1. But you could see now it was a project that never can be also normal Premier League in normal. But I believe that open one of the few clubs that was on three Sikasemi okay for them a positive count. Oma Moshe team that you know, Oma football chepa, Oma positive home them. I learned Real Sportive, ne, tell my clubs in the Biana will not make a count. It's yenne. Team ni a best team no umbo matches grand to me. But team na ankasa efruma eshetema.
1: I say a dina a new system.
4: Yes.
1: But a mom search in idea.
4: Yes. So when you listen to Dina a port city.
1: Yeah, port city.
4: Has a for Namvui and Grand Graham Goshe Hasi. Oh FA Cup him.
1: True demo.
4: Yes. A the same team. A omadia.
1: Omu youth side ne.
4: Yes, Omu division 2 no.
1: Omu division, okay.
4: Te said ye, Ashanti Gold for ni yebi no. Onse Ashanti Gold for no. Now they have a Premier League club. They have a Division 1 club.
1: Yeah.
4: And they also have another Division 2 club. Port City there now. Difference is Omu Premier Z. Omu Division 1. But Omu Division 2. So they pick these young guys. They only are ready for the market A Division 1 and A Premier. Straight away they will push you. To Omu Junior team and wait me. Agwa kwe yeju man. As you said, the amount of money I could fika, say no cre, say no cre. I cannot doubt him. The way he is there. And sometimes I no cra. And this of Abeka's asked me because young girl first who why he makes me so.
1: Me no quenya a bank club no. Okay. I'm a co even proud to their game any idea. And I can tell you the way Omu Yo Munio Mano that yeah, Sikari any problem.
4: Yes, but
1: the, I can tell you.
4: But the woman said, spending in Division 1 is different from spending in
1: compared to the Premier League.
4: Yes, yes, yes.
1: But said the whole case, omu system nim dada. So I'm tempted to believe that they know what it takes.
4: The first thing that it takes, they have to do everything possible to play their matches with Kukure Tumeo.
1: And the first thing that it
4: I
1: takes.
4: I mean, you cannot deviate from that. Adia ha 11 wonders kasiye. Venue. Oh, 11 wonders after sir. We mu to any direction. So no matter how matches, I will teach him. Born missing, can you make him? Base no. Hey, kukurentumi for ne do which ya mo qualify. Any a qualify yes ye de kwankai. Obetimi a basi bi di ako. But do say ne betimi ako. So that is the first thing they have to do. I learned their coach to cry license B. A bus is a coach for forever. And your coach, or Tidy and Amway and I say. All these things are things you have to make sure. But as I'm saying, and Komonibua, Kofi, Enya, you talk to them at a way tree. Na you're anybody saying yes, on Banama, Kombesako. They have to come and stay. Na almost want to be more. Among for the right place, among your mabe, are they in to also sell players? Or are they in to say they want to win the Premier League? They should know what they want to do. Because so now they own their way. Now I'm out with me about it. It's without any idea. But I'm actually knew this. Me busa we kodo. And then Tina, omu yi. I feel the omu desire Benjamin Asayaba.
1: And na make us say, F.A. Amfa explanation bia amma. Why in Tiamu de Asari? Abishim a yi. Dream skipper no Gideon Sesia Kofi.
4: So is it a backlash? Is it the way I announce a man for yeah boy finishing ama almost had the asaya become one?
1: Listen, no, a coach in a squad, not a finish.
4: Minya shows a coach, no.
1: Oh, coach, I will
4: coach you in a see. Player on Zareno, was I in a few? Then is here. Huh? Are you coaching now? Reason here day. Reason here day. Ya no me and who the room is your money on my. But there are times in Omani Biwa, Omani Biwa, how they do things. Esa, Kudu Mwa. But I would say, sir, he's supposed to be around. At least, Mama Asai, 45. Na Mama, Agbeshi, 45. Eh, they are born, club, and I country from Mexico. On better type. We will endure a lot of pressure. But we will see how that pressure, na beba esono, he bet me absorb that pressure, no. Na yesu be wundi ebe egu to aba he is number 1 and he said bibia ni ho na yakobo sat but no umpire I think he has to be there enti ebia kasa na ekoso no na efe no enti me yi na frem enti me hu say say we interview bi wa me hu
1: papa papa
4: coach kum striker me hu coach kum striker bi wo studio ha woni na ni nkomo na ebia ne
1: on facet and o regular facet facet
4: won re and am kwio bi obi last o kasa wo from a munity. As one man, the child, not chairman.
1: The punching and the punching.
4: Another one and watch and make a man. This one way, a coach could strike. It was winning the thing, was it? Nine in the only day on one of a born and
1: night.
4: Yeah. What's Rassi? What am I mean? You're birthday, we now only kill him. Or a Jeff Senior. Meme friend Monet. Cash money.
1: Yeah.
4: Nani Dean Paddy. Eric Pepra. Mijiza jiza okano na no park ne so na house party
1: okay
4: house party nkomoyi
1: oh chairman
4: house party nkomoyi
1: yeah mekani park
4: Jeff Senior no no
1: oh, okay
4: yeah Jeff
1: okay.
4: Senior yeah, house party nkomoyi
1: yeah
4: and I money birthday
1: oh nice one
4: do don our friend cash money na
1: cash money
4: or professor man and friend
1: Kofi Abrantie yeah
4: nti Kofi Abrantie ene na woda na o kejeti ya Dubai ho
1: oh yeah
4: open ladies munyoma open mema ni nyina money nti money ene
1: okay.
4: Boys ni nyina ya fa kwanya we so ni a we show happy birthday si nyami shao na
1: dia
4: da akuma so bia
1: last time nko for register mu nyina
4: yeah.
1: Oh mani aje
4: ho ene money si sitting kakara be koso
1: ene ho
4: I know your house we na bia na
1: okay
4: minimum how you be able to combine that with a children juma because children juma ho nti if you want to be part of an annual mayor. You will have me money money at Kasana. Tikesh, I wish you happy birthday. I mean, shall. No, no, Kasi.
1: Ken Killer, good morning.
5: Morning.
1: Yeah, Naboko,
5: yeah.
1: Yeah, Unim, bear microphone on. I ain't talking. Now,
5: many
1: abri, yes, dear Namon Yabre, dear Namon Yabre, because Oban, you know, when you mean Mifasa, Ken Killer, I don't mind you for you. And now, Mumach, and I'm no honorable.
5: And it, Barry.
1: Money Barry Kasi,
5: Miss
1: Bear Mike and Mamma. Na dele wo match no mu hia de mu hia draw na mu hia de mu hia draw
5: be e wo ne me ye no me pe sa de o ye no kra o ye sa mo bo ofu
1: kengela
5: bo fo su copart na so anye sinia kasa mi
1: ti wo from amo uni so
5: wo from amo mani abre o
1: aha nti ma te fo hu de nyina wani abre de nyina wani abre
5: okay first of all be di asida be ma o twedi ampon
1: o wo 1 point
4: ah one
5: afis no many abro me kasa me si
1: jabe o me hu fact na ewo mu no say mo 1 point
5: and no obusa for what reason
1: dem o ma tie fo hu
5: okay
1: say mo 1 point and antes a
5: mate
1: antes a
5: ah e duro a
1: okay
5: enti Mede aseda bema wo twedi ampo na me sadi aseda ma angel fo. Mo na me akonya sebi anomani fo yeso yekoye ni mo abrabum. Ise nye ize ye ni mo sign for 8 good years.
1: The last on the table.
5: Ah, yes, anomani yeso ya be nim kakra. True mo so mo process ti ene musumu crew members. Na afi so mechi anomani hene. Na machi anomani fo supporters fo nyina. Say na dey anomani fear din kunim die na eba. Yeah, shot 3 goals plus 10 points, you know, in Tino.
1: And then we shot 3 goals. Ye, the 3 plus 3.
5: You know, pa, yeah, the heat. It's in a course of my general. Man, now.
1: Sir?
5: And
1: you won't lie.
5: And I. And you are
1: now, we don't want everybody. Won't I? Players, they are with you.
5: And the crown.
1: And I'll
5: maybe, maybe I'll calm myself out.
1: Okay, okay. And any brother?
5: He said,
1: oh, yes, okay, get us in a hell. And any brother?
5: He said,
1: materials are back.
5: Ah, it's insane idea. Could be in the better way. It's a ballet one.
1: But the castle 2 points. Oh, yeah, win. And I was who here win.
5: Yes. It's a ghost no crash with him more.
1: Okay, ghost to see him more.
5: Ghost to him more. It's a rain idea. A dan chain. Not plus ghost.
1: Now, then a hammer. And a man, young part, 2 matches, 1 point. Then a hammer. Then a hammer.
5: Plan over camp.
1: You
5: been see that.
1: Oh.
5: And a man, the beer, I been see that. So, I quite remember, I said 3 years ago. Just one group, qualify. And then so she may be a metina mutinam to the mamma, real who ya, real who you. Nah, Sabi, we are sanity.
1: Okay, okay. And to know players, what was I from Obiaba?
5: Munina, Obiaba fee. Tinadian couldn't be away after Tibale from the Munina.
1: But I can't for Madaro, my Nesabia, Yasada friend of mine for Yatun Safro Bia, so much and qua now by Bedincomo.
4: The last game na manye bo penalty say no. Omo la can kill a co bench. Wo kill a penalty shooter maybe. The way osi boy ne me call in the start we must post to.
1: Sir, the boss say
4: okay, man.
1: Check post to the start.
4: And I do okay say one amp one.
1: No, post to
4: post. I mean I mean shame.
1: No, your course
4: here. Edit here.
1: What was your follow up?
4: Who dey tie? Them say killer dey mean ya. Na then they obi say sa game two teams in yabo penalty say no anoman di di kenya no bose no na bose so benya penalty na on bose no na ne say dey okaso pegos kodo because ayi for no 4 points dada
1: abobo kese for
4: yes na abobo kese she anoman yi
1: head to head
4: no obu no
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5: asena make say man na but en kunim dia ere e wo yafa ene dey nti na me so her time na me bi me fa bi bi nkoche park na so no bi o we
1: kere eh wan na wasma wa okay.
5: Yes.
1: Ken Killer. All right. The Anomanya rep and what's in Kano. Ken Killer or no, or a team manager, or no, a coach, or a player, or a BBA, or a Frahim Fee, or a supporter, or a BBA. Okay, the Yabrasso, you're sorry. You found us also my silk coat paint. Yes, silk coat paint, and I must see pa, upe paint, papa, aya juma, aya silk coat paint, exterior painting, interior, deco painting, floor painting, aya silk coat paint, omu paint, aya papa, pa. 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
6: ye srewa mamfa wintu ne nko ampacho Victor okay Victor yes osai eya sante kotoko
1: yeah
6: security man
1: that's right
6: former security man for sante kotoko
1: yeah Victor
6: ene o se ne wo fa se di ni birthday
1: okay
6: nti Gibson menu
7: Angel
6: e di ni birthday e wo Pankrono.
1: Okay.
6: Aha, and see, happy birthday to Gibson menu senya a oku school Zion International School e wo kodua pankro no ene onya onya 8 years
7: angel
6: ofo ni wadofu na se yere show happy birthday.
1: Okay, all right, breaking news and about me din Eddie Malcolm with some of the Madonna Summer the Macho Man ya crow my crow be as well council pa na ya fine breaking news no there when we send same pinoa and so and about Jeffrey Press Computers and so here near ABFD Inspector Mary Efriye our KNUST police station CEO Edema Jeffrey Press Computers yeah Mr. Jeff and Hokani and no into CEO CNW officer Mary Efriye happy birthday into happy birthday and confirm Inspector Mary Efriye. All right NASA and breaking news up next with Alibaba Dankambari and it's breaking news dear unim say and some Ghana ha ehinta unti but one is a breaking news Omako Faba
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1: Atela Nyina, ba!
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1: Botswana 4,
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1: And Benjamin Azamati.
2: Just meti mako on and on and on.
1: I had a 2026 Senior African Athletics Championship.
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2: was it 17th May?
1: Empire Bedro University of Ghana Stadium.
2: Nime Kwasu Yasana.
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12: an ye demu ampa de se se die edutwam Atlantic International University America memu abo Dr. Dujamfi Babasu honorary degree as a professor in biology in herbal medicine it is said here ayare sano aye mo
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2: Athletics in Wakuku Dame, Wafrika, Nina, Bontenku,
1: our University of Ghana Stadium.
2: Oh, yeah!
1: Get ready!
2: I'm the 24th African Senior Athletics Championship.
1: Atelani Nina, Ba!
2: And you have a bunny track and field in the song.
1: What's one of four?
2: Isaac Mawala.
1: Faith Kipiagon for Kenya.
2: Yaya DM Joseph Paula Moa.
1: And Benjamin Azamati.
2: Just say,
1: Metimako on and on and on.
2: I'm the 2026 Senior African Athletics Championship.
1: I will Ghana.
2: If it's 12 May,
1: what's the 17th May?
2: I'm by a Bejo University of Ghana Stadium.
1: I'm a Kwasiasan.
2: I'm a Hoshi International.
1: And a Piva Ghana Limited.
2: Jumadi.
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2: the Confederation of African Athletics,
1: and the Ghana Athletics Association.
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5: what
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11: You've tried the rest. Now experience the traffic generator that is much more than just another program. Turn it up. From Africa.
12: Angel.
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Ah, the pastor, your man. And then Friday, the ultimate card, the Friday. Thank God it's Friday. And then the pona kase radia ye. Abrimpon busomeno, me, akase fuwa busomeno. Enough ya and watch it. And if you fellow Ghanaians, I greet the world. I salute the world. Oh, I will be a new channel. Sajmo Chimota Taba for the KCH. Nyasemo say hi, angel. Then it says, point one. I got the video. So, breaking news, Juma Dino, and then Friday, Neboja, with your man in the afternoon, your afternoon voice, Ali Baba Dankambari, American Muslim. Yours truly, means Chili Shi, and one morning. Hey. Nice. All hands on desk, right? All hands on desk. Your man, Chichiri, your Chichiri, your man, it's an MTI 2 hours. He made the year more man productive. I was semi so bamfas. It was where we are, Biano, the Awoyono, and more man where Jai. Bray, we are, I just saw Cobacro, Jai, and more man where Jai. And MTI, I suppose, he may be so. What call robbery a man of phone a quarter baby and Emmy a question. When sends you a winning answer, phone a quarter or real or a cheer dean or a quick chat chip. We was intelligent one. I shall push your tanny and what book no. I never quite you mean. And then Yamiko in it to man in the phone cocao. Now I say I could catch him. We now when you're criminal case, the man I know what the winning of court to do called by prosecutor. Stretching some phones. That's why I chief was so. Stretching some phones. I know two more than the cousin. The shell. You know, I'm quite easy. Can we be the call called Dan Canoe? What the 9,000 I shall have, Brandy. 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It's Yanama, it will be a royal cronfo, Wabi police, and will be a royal cronfans or Bayes and Trini's MTA. Sandy Pano dear, or on any monogate, or Bako robbery by Kumi Union, said the Abranti Mediacobena, Mediana in Penny Penny Gassier.

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You better say the Papa Nufubi in the ANSO, say, and Quenchian a quarter no. But no, no, trashy, yeah. If you didn't come. A sa beautician, a cana senior. New way, yeah, Sally Brown Benson and a court at Nana Samson. I was a Korean Point District Court. The BBC, ho. BBC, breaking news. Stay tuned. Yen Yanua, Bibinti, Yadu Amokoto, Abai Adaban Punachino. And I bind you a mofa who dear from Winsome, so Muria, Yadom Koto, Nebia Fino, Nebia for the prisoners, as I'm making. Semrano, Enudi Nejo Fahundi and Fahundi and the Yinan Yaji. Because, oh, if you now or Pepasa Obishiadia, Obishian San Juma, Yamaquam Usia, it's necessary a quabishon, Ufahundi, a Pasha, right, Yanin Yinasa. 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oh anyway. And then you Ghana, ha? And Koda, and now you have four, and what a bain semua, and what pepasa or motro, and so on, Kotroy. Just anka for Fonqua. Anka for prisoners. Ah, Womu Esunia, dear. Basic education, so I'm Kotro BC, you know. Almost say, Omo and Jessica, Anquire registration, and Tinkran and Kotron Shami. Ewana, may the INC, in Saho. About the currency. Comma. Comma. Name to us on Sao. Baku for correct to be to Matka said, no, dear Chamka, baby. Obi correct to be fat on some red politicians, Yari, we. Obi a quatria, Bempis, not to have forms to go free, Zuguma. Woman by way of Coronel Cromo Bomo. Nay, near your baby, your mind. Eti prisoners what am I saying? A penny phone number almost from saying. What do I answer there and therefore? Mum mum na man ye de dama gana for ante se anka for prison. Munisika. Ni se ti be si n kurani timin kre. And kambo ni pebi or gana memoa, womni omu fans we say we no mupe. Only budget fans. Omni a billion scrubber register could have ingin. Abaya sem. Edika, Nediti. Mihun story nam. Ah. How possible? Was a lack of day fun. There be a debate about my anchor for prison inmate. Or more, yeah, register one. Fund the basic cabin no money anti and careful prisoners. Yeah, yeah, I went to be uncle register. A yes, saying back for register. And I say, I would find out what I'm having. Honorable question, me. Honorable question, I say, if you see, lack of funding prevents uncareful prison inmate from registration for BC. Oh, man, yes, you can't register. Anna. Put to pictures don't be to China. And I just saw more come about this story in your mommy. Because I see BC registration quite free. A man said, I'm careful for pre-meet. Eddie Omudio Muso Munez can't quite registration. Mintiasi. Honorable Quatu friend be Mammy and Campepa. Eh, I see I deny it free. Tiaban is saying an inmate are a war uncareful. Your bad my information say. Lack of funding, see, custom.

0: wa mu antimi ankotro nso he no di na no no wa mu register e na wa mu anya ka sika ankwatwra na minti ahye biko ade na se free public schools na free oh private schools so a free PC registration and 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BC me a quadan. When you uncontrol BC, you are quanim ow and walk on so him. Now, minima, dear, say, baby, as I'm necessary sent and warm a bell, mufia, dear. Yes, I'm sure be on a panna walk or a quatrain and the banacoy. 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Tia Coran, sorry, you know. I was on gang. When you come out and see me, I saw a baby careful. 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Oh, bad woman. My country, Ghana. Anyway, I was here, this and many more. And then, by the magic of Angel 96.1, yet the FF the case is made that one more. 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Say upper sheet, upper butter, upper tea bread, upper cake. 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And also you're treating under hygienic condition. 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That was me my kwa.
1: Just American Muslim. 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
0: Adam, Casa Tinti, the other one, if you're not going to be here. And now I probably don't call anything.
1: Medas and then Machipa and I chin and chin and I'm caught. Caught me in my corner. The dear majority here, I hear as a criminal pong, district court. 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A mental group on a moon. Aha, and now, Mijina. 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What driver to say the ambulance are? What they said be emergency air hospital? No. Now, Opodri and I say, Sir, a branch here, say, and Okra, say, and Yanokre, so do be by one for Biama, na a remote, say, so do be by Hompona, or we are just walk with Yanokai. Now, I don't know what chance to train them up, Brandy by Rosabema. 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Odi ubiya mkwa wadi muu. Your dear baby, a lifeless body, and now dear branches are for the echo. And we'll pay a bit in a share. Na, and Namsuma, a posse for a duty more echo chilla branchy. Ya, or sister, to see a dear. Quite your person, the bono. When ya ensi supia, na, a posse for, as you say, well, we say, as a chair, or ye out of the report. Na, fails to know. Or say any standard board for some of them will be not almost just said it. They are my dear moon. And then you would be here saying, no, no, and now to be become home, and now to be a and so they can't know, and not a man to one and another. Dia, that you should move in a pretty four a day or monster tennis switches say, or we said, or we are a home where it is out for a three, you decay. Autopsy no, it's free. A year, a pathologist, and some nothing, so no standard authorities, so no, a ma or monso, a moya, a fa, a the effect, and it will be a na, and no, and na, a branch here, Francis Atta, Nimini, Nimini, ah, or to charge the no, a sorry, yes, sir, a pedan, sir, actually, a court, say, court, and sir. 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A Gunajuma, and Tibera court, and she and Atomy. Now, only a year and now, prosecutor, sorry, and what say, my lady, I object, sir, application, a branch, and a many mediabano. A son say, so we turn to see a year. Yet did it pass over to me, I can try a name would you should want, yeah, you know, and to a man of crime. And you wake can we can we can we can it do harm more and her worship say adobrao munti atamwa prosecutor e dia to me nimo ocheche ogusu a watch report ya mi e ni client no asemi a e dia e ko bi on 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70-year-old boy. Yeah, the Bintiam for the Diam Trigger. Now, a year student, final year student of Amenian Pong Senior High Technical School. I was at Antiman Pong. Yes, you send the church near our tire software, Pastor CK Jemfi. I didn't suck a channel. And my branch here to go so. And my Ninian Pony. And now, Mampong Court. 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
0: 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I made a comprehensive report. 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I say, you know, where's all repair? 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I am Facebook. Okay. Yeah. Yeah, news editor.
3: Okay.
0: I'm a being sure.
3: Yes, ma.
0: And if you know, no, no microphone. On our platform, you can eat. Eh, manage to show now about one thing. On the platform, if you know, love food, we are now phone in the room. I ought to.
3: There is here with this car.
0: I'm a junior food.
3: Eh?
0: There is a rule at 2 foot. We have a junior food.
3: Ya dwene wi.
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0: 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Ya koya officers by phone about returning officer kwara no mto mutwom call ze bu baby ya there be some hours no officer ba still na kuru fui e da su jelem bi anfa de paper bi amameti obije jawab ze be niam akwansi Bear 50 minutes, I'll come. We in a Rambo stand up, bitch, USA, USA, Tim, you're kicking up. Professor Monta, that's it. I asked one more to crab time or Marta to a banner and papa community at Maria. Mr. Mansell, not in a question. Not so pretty, microphone back. My brother, from, I'm an observer from Ghana. Your observer. Observe now. 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Observe now. What have you seen? 15 minutes time, no more than 60 minutes. No more than 60 minutes. Oh, my God! Depend on how many years we depend on. But to have a theory, I'm moving because ah, I said better. We have made that to work out.
3: I'm a
0: guy. We have Africa, dear brother.
3: I'll be man on. In Shabba reaching, so say America Muslim more oil from heaven. Elim so at the end. See, among for our life, or enjoy show no pa na. Munkoso na mumra Angel FM Kumasi 96.1.
0: But modern na ya fami kwa mani ampo horo.
3: Na mani ampo.
0: Teacher education.
3: My yeah, na me friend parent, mama na nani and kan sister. Sister Joa. Abofra na mama na. Me yeah sure say court nsen. Sem sen na kwesi pon ka say omo dia sem no ekwa court na. I'm sure say by now obe court nti no. Me trial
0: na. Sorry, trial.
3: Yeah, my trial no mi nya no. Nti ye ni di echi pa. Oh, ye ni di echi be hwe di be kwa kosi. I was a boyfriend. Now and then so, suku asemi ya ke ya. A story about kwa nunso trendy ye. Amsterdam no more campus na a war a ye mampono. A branch ye bi school na accountant se. Osusu one ne reshi shawo.
0: Asem.
3: Amen nunso akoda ne atwede bo. Bo wa bo akwa no. One ne nko fo bo akwa no. Ama asem sisi amne.
0: Ya ye dani. Osusu sha na so akohu.
3: Osusu.
0: Now, we do a little shower. Oh, but
3: yeah, why are Brantian? A coffin call for Mamma to wash a Brantian and swap bonus. And yes, I'm get to Akura. Now, no power morning show, no see near Brantian, it didn't come.
0: They are on the bonus.
3: Aye. Now, when I'm minimum with Jania, the idea, and yes, I'm get to out. Wow, Vimini pa. One in and go for my Vimini pa. A Brantian nature said. Madam Nina issue a one ne be a one a computer until a friend is all my hermano. And to call her man a fruit hoard econo, and a mamma and I found a senator.
0: But nay, but
3: according to the guy's report, say mamma and I found a senator, our friend who could see your corner office. So until also Muhona or ten baby send a new Kunaki canoe baby, Facebook could know that soon. Say, what is it? Ususa Brantian and the Grenish Hall. And did the man or Akofanko for Mamma Boa Branty? I'm a woman, papa, and a pen and a castle in Timinkasa.
0: It's a police station.
3: No funny, and I'm the old man from
0: her. Accountant Nadia Tumse, one of my uncle Fab Ababon.
3: Oh, no, so no crowd could.
0: Hey! And an agent, just say. Accountant ni. Bema be out wana ulu su confidence I say yao.
3: Asuma na mekan bi na bema accountant.
0: Bema ulu su confidence.
3: Eba a year. Ebia na aware mu ulu su touch.
0: Meche ulu su confidence. See ya na yo. Ah. Unyu hun ni bi u confidence ko from na se. Would be the mad year could be now old drink drink that now.
3: That's and then man burning a bread.
0: I want to say. Bim, by the way. And the Fred who said, I can't last it here. Nana, you're when you're one. They're all my news at your master.
3: Hey, this is why the baby contractor.
0: Put it on back, I want to. Could try number move. And a birthday could have been a party by a mo. Body crew can was a mother.
3: Eddie, serious. May I
0: ask my husband?
3: Yes. And my son, so who said, Obi a warrior for Nasa Bema? Or a banner crane for so called Bemisi, I assume who said,
0: Obi a warrior for you, the coroner, only the dear corner she answered.
3: Because for someone to believe, say, when an aggression, Nabia. What bro 10 years ago? Well, who can be sure? Any question, say a beer, mere friendship and not a platonic relationship. You get it? It's a beer. abrante no ono so che se ye to ne dia to no so ke
0: da bi
3: we ma we am an yam pon dia no
0: we na ade wa yi to ok court ne show of power brother do
3: yeah ti
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0: Right. We are cancelled.
3: There be our hope.
0: Brian can we cancelled.
3: Because on the there are some America say.
0: Hey.
3: Yeah.
0: The Koboko number one chisan.
3: I would say Koboko say say why yes ni omo detade bunko enko.
0: Oh Charlie, are you very serious?
3: Are you serious? Are you serious? Papa, na we. Okay.
0: Hey.
3: Are you serious, pa? Are you serious?
0: Oh Charlie, I don't know if you. Ah,
3: okay. A unique na di card kura chest we teacher ni osi sa da so. And that day, the last time America said, "Your dream pimpin' so ah, sign your man, I will see him."
0: Sorry, none yet.
3: So obina eko di boniya. I was say, is ya we are seeing konenim. I was say, we deploy new mechanisms ah. Ebeti mi ice cream is anko phone out.
0: Eh, simple kra.
3: Rather than say, yade efra ubia. Collateral damage ni sign your man, and ni kwa si so sign your man so. So hum. Na di. Say ye by ye see Ghana de Uku don't sack a car soja nibia na police in Nibia or Mun Kahwe near be free munya maura naches a mad or mon form when the mema dear mema so flu
0: but
3: so nim hubi but crumb body near teacher ni I don't know if you cru my kwa kwa sarano.
0: We
3: no so
0: Now we are ready to one year shoe see.
3: Hey,
0: shoe you ready to see?
3: Me say. Almost student, no crack who's idea we are.
0: Student, don't wish a good bum.
3: A much of my dear Nuko who's any of my way.
0: And I said to be a crop because the judge is to your force. I'm very young, yes, yeah. But I mean, you do have an yammy day.
3: I will say, USA man was a good work, guys. Or chia yin yina, pa pa pa pa pa pa. Now, I say headlines and what may say. And one, you go so I chan and kakanga kranam. I say happy Mother's Day to all mothers in the world. I say, unfortunately, or not the evolution of mommy. Paddy's yame and children, yame and children. Sir, and the TNT, Paddy's the other abanum. Unless a jabbing and so edna the abba was a good afternoon. The legend Ali Baba and Abuajeda Costa Dominic. Also, TA breaking news over a year Accra, my 7. Or says loud and clear, Or say, what the program, Nepa, Papa, Papa, and ye asem kuma Accra. Alessa Jabin, and so, dear, what they are ban now. Sounds so, wish a year Mother's Day. Sounds so, and Sam Cyrus, Nana Kwame, Nyame. I was say volume no form. Yebebiem. Why? Yebebiem. Na Richard Odru was it? Abuaje drawing at your back.
0: Drawing at your back. That's your drawing. Sure. Yes, drawing.
3: Yeah, church for your boo almost I know.
0: Oh, Abuaje, but
3: Enyefe. Oh, Enyefe. 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Nke senke save e save wo mkakra nanka mu hu ombo nanka mu ja wo nzo ili
0: se collateral damage brain why you should be here no
3: se say Roman father kura babu wo
0: ah messi lockdown bae so fu bo man da gatem obi anafo bia boy si nya wa hu obi anafo ah so fu da gatem mu ni no later mu so e so fu na tare mu hojo ino mu ne clerical lockdown abe na kuma yin krofo pa ti wata de bia wo so for the get santage she do before complain bra
3: we
0: are suffer any before say be we say we are suffer now you ma board deja no ma board deja we
3: ti not for omo statement omo dey ban me support wo omo say empenfo edom na esi form na omo ka bebe chire wo omo omo etu hu anam opa tan say enye fe enye ma bi say yes so Kwame Dankwa Eddie about so away free a year East London Abruchi Memo Kwame Dankwa Yami Asia or set more here a year Jumedian. Sanson and Matthew Boache and say keep the good work. One also Eddie or the Abanon Williams Bukari or say the police thief.
0: Police thief. Hell, I'm here. I'm here first.
3: Edi asam kura na ebe wi ase. Wa so jani ya okoku obi wo yesi wakoku obi according to report or yes suspect for now. Wakoku obi wo eye tema Gulf City. Ah? Edi yes ka the money involved kura e be 100,000 ni echire. So jani na ntimi nkwaji loan kura ma yes ka nfa ma amuru so. Onyonku na yesi oye tanker driver. Ana omako obi ama na djuma. A man 100,000 plus on coffee fool and famrel. And a fool and moko, yes, or moko, your way, maybe. And all this can I be able to feed. And as I done, I'll go and see and no edifrim, sad down, no, no, no, no, no, no, no, no, no, no, no, no, no, no, no, no, no, no, no, no, no, no, no, no, no, no, no, no, no, no, no, no, no, no, no, no, no, no, no, no, no, no, no, no, no, no, no, no, no, no, no, no, no, no, no, no, no, no, no, no, no, no, no, no, no, no, no, no, no, no, no, no, no, no, no, no, no, no, no, no, no, no, no, no, no, no, 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
3: 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So waba bua waiting to be a fan of one and where about to be on this the second amount. 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I'm just say I was say mobua na abranti and yensa. I can one that a year Facebook on so soldier ni ma pa. 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
0: Teresa sewa mensa yesia da wase yesia ni jehu papa Roman father dro no doctor tenase ni emoni to na kwa Roman father drew no. 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E pressure cry. Yadia crown cross with 2 minutes to us here. Timoma disobey be. And which you call good life, herbal mecha. And also a 2 pressure and diabetes. A burning sensation, and I fear anti-aging. And no crown one so, when I'm ya power also. Now, oh, brebo how, oh, sabo how, and runs over in the chalk and when you be anon. Yens try any acting can a man titu, a busi libido pa, a good life herbal nature, a brofu abibidruno. Pebito, your number is 0242-655-444. Roman Father Bruno. God's way, if you know my cat catch your pancato. Or as a flavor run about, wah. A jay de befi de anas as a man abba. A daca be on ye bea, de brunia, your brunisano, a boy see your man as a new town, our pension be ye be among. Funeral ground decoration, nina, ujama, and ye asem, a quiet be first one in the mood in a tumpamama war, ye customize flowers, ye beat say napa, a sopa, a japa, or fapa, or niapa, a wishing a donia de ringina, ye customize it. 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number 0243737457 0243737457 God's Way Funeral Home and Casket Shop Jeffrey Praise Computers mo fa bra Jeff na in to so mami abra Jeffrey Preach was sponsor program with sir. I said that house nyina Jeff has sponsor be sine. And then yere awoda. 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Who could say, Ben Kancha or say, or Dopa? A corner of a fasso at Chilabushiaman or so a genuine and sinitim. Emma Abu Nasebi, in your ban or bar. Was woman if she as some Jim Kuna and a woofy, and your phone Niagro. 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
0: 10th May, 2026. 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No, or more dear, so now we can be a cotton. 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Sure said the better. 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
1: Jeffrey Fanabra,
0: or more eba. 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
1: Jeffrey didn't remember.
0: Oh, didn't remember.
1: Hey, when do you remember?
0: That's the papa. I didn't know. When your papa, the announcer would be. May bonds would be as well as I'll be worried.
1: About any problem. Jeff Crowley, only problem.
0: I, you begot yourself, you son of a begot yourself. 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Apart from private one no. Ghana Police Service for nyango pa adum. Aminchia menchia divisional command no. 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
1: Ebe efe kura ze police ni ya ebi yon kura. 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
0: Enti yada commander ase.
1: Commander Jamisha.
0: Na yada omunyina nzo ase ti bi bia da ne kwanso a. All is set by the grace of God. I honor Maza. E di beje rof.
1: Jamisha.
0: E bin si da.
1: Jamisha.
0: Where is intense? Aha, enti utrefia oyo ho. E na surprises be bere nzo wom. Ah, nko fo ayo madu. Say Mother's Day.
1: Yeah.
0: Aha, e do say do.
1: A month
0: for I surprise wom. Bi bia da ne kwanso.
1: Wow. 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About your surprise, oh, mammy. One hand, oh, yeah, so
0: you may want for the
1: bring you me and I'm mammy, me, yeah, fire enough.
0: You do cross why your margins on Baby Chom Kiko.
1: Nice one.
0: Minia Bacon, may a Bacon or cra, a china, a and a birthday. And why not drinks or be baho, not just the cake, maybe be a or banana must was celebrating.
1: Papa, dear, so Yami had my fibia. Last week no ye be shea.
0: What can you know?
1: Afibia kada from first to last week no 31st no. Ebia na kwesha weekend be ni ya climb as ni nyina from first to 31st
0: ni di ni na bu man.
1: Afibia nya hwe be tinya shea.
0: Ye be yen sa. What can not that I see one. Say e makwa.
1: Da bi da.
0: Adero the God of me. May God bless you. May nya ngopodo. What's that on? Is that all in heaven?
1: Let me see a fibiadi. Yeah, clamor see a man today, Osisha.
0: By the grace of God, I believe. I believe. My dear Cassiana, Airbus or Premier Assembly Hall. Now you may bond the ice, Rawa. Bomadia, we are connecting in Bibia Coso. Who ya hona, ya Coso, and my quiet, but baby, the mamma will be a opportunity be a will be an. August Waya. Ain't he? Medawase.
1: Yo, me pa chou tiye, me na oye me, mea, and I may bona. Na wa peki papa number, mami, misre wa.
0: 0244-57-53-49. Kwame ka.
1: Yeah. No, I'm talking about junk food. Maybe I'm not here. You are here.
0: No, dear.
1: They should do the
0: needful. Yeah, I'm as a dear.
1: May as no more bus, they should do the needful.
0: Ah, then you may as some more by Miss Ramo.
1: I'm maybe
0: Wadaruma. Yeah, yes, but at least I've no dear call platform.

0: was here, Quan Quan. I want to go anywhere. It shall be well with you. 136 Angel 96.1 Breaking with Juma Dinuan was a good one. Where your boja here? Thank God it's Friday. 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I play a friendly dude. Now open live band power. 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Those days, no fa daddy lumba. 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Now me say lead you the Beijing microphone and I boy real live band pa performance. 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Akwankwa. 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Much of the assembly. 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I'm going to go to the house.
1: Yen yanum bia monim eye ema ho asiesie. 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
0: mo. 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
1: Mo amoni se yes obi ko akoya aye fro obi ko yi obi bi ta photo shoot ni ade ade. 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
0: Se bi se bi. 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Movie movie for. That you have black, I have blue.
1: Nah, what are you chewing?
0: Yeah, no beer.
1: Yeah, no beer. Yeah.
0: I'm saying, me hold the paper on. Me hold the na. I say, I'm so annoyed. I say, you're annoyed. But no smile for me. If you make me burn, no. And I'm so me even. You come and say you're annoyed. Me watch you no send or send mommy. But me burn on. Bra, we question the near chin of fro. It will pay you and you say,
1: yeah,
0: I'm my way. Oh, my yammy, Johnny, and I saw more at
1: you.
0: I didn't dare move on me. You got to know who I'm, it's Romokan, what you never
1: knew. Who do you want shopper? Yet me be a boom. Me be a yet makeups and no more sanya manina, manicure, and pedicure, and design manina, a boom. What do you say? For our skills or no? A bit yadian and a year juma. Me and Tiawaka. Boom.
0: And they say, Ukushiana, say.
1: There be there be
0: what experience,
1: let me okay. Winnie me ye. So we need makeups and a year.
0: Ready, will be a bean a juma.
1: Sanity.
0: And I was killed.
1: And I was killed near Sibra.
0: Brabe a juma and
1: show one, sir.
0: What beer juman are you?
1: Sanity.
0: What didn't conya be beer gum?
1: Sanity.
0: And you'll be here be an one who are genuine sano.
1: Sanity. Anyone sano.
0: Near Sir Tiawaka. Near Tiawaka.
1: Sanity. Yes, Ramo. Mon fa ho mina mon frenzy. 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
0: Ebe so we dey adwuma dey first 2 years are asano no.
1: Na ye pe man ko a.
0: Ani e boy. Abusha we number we entered to. Because ye mpeli pepi ti won trot wa. Obreku na we dey show.
1: 0245 0245 48 61 61 32 0245 0245 48 48 61 61 32 32. Yes. Phrase here, Mano.
0: A Jumana de Semayen is here.
1: So,
0: dear me, Tom Bia, who yammy. But a busset job vacancia, no ma humesho.
1: Sanity.
0: Obra, I a cobano cry, you hear one. To be to fear no need be ya, a genuine your papa. Did the moment Yabaka say a Juma Bia to Babino? Never yammy, parame bonambani, by repeating a mamma show.
1: 0245 0245 48 61 61 32 0245 0245 48 61 61 32 32. Now, yeah, Joseph.
0: Well,
1: the Amanian Ponsaman, yeah, can information. Yeah, Gadda, see, and say, and a court, or court, court, court, court, court, court, court, court, court, court, court, court, court, court, court, someone sounds rich, Yabim. But your children, you know, you won't want for you, no one near a brand, you know.
0: What is school near Kodanako?
1: I want you to school near a wrestling. Sabre, you had the 30,000 Ghana cities at 23 soa, a real bare conditioner, and then it's true. Tizzy and your money bill, Namibua, 22nd of this month, a quarter someone sounds from Brant, Honomoqua, evidence be a womb be an. In 24, a bear is a better no ho, near whom be a seminal, a back walk of the old honor.
0: A semo and penny po. 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

0: 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Angel 96.2 come out of Facebook. 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I'm here. 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Obey live worship. 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I never get tired. I never get tired.
1: Okay.
0: Me mele da.
1: Yes, baby.
0: I don't be wu no. Me jima ho besa.
1: I said Bible crack. I will Bible.
0: Me da me wu am da sa. I am da. Me nya me scatter be near me ko die dey. And then you shama me 7 days here na so.
1: Yes.
0: Me nya we me da. Me wu am da. Ah, da be wu je. Uma ka me say me bo am.
1: Nah, brother Sam, na wo kan ask me.
0: I say come na na da anim ho ask or ba pe be fun live and then oba e fun live.
1: Hotel no so obesun ko for ho.
0: Ah, na same be so so nzemu so. 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
1: happen. 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
0: o decide sa kwaji
1: o kwaji room 6
0: sabas ni yo
1: kwaji room 6
0: ah weja ko pedicos hey eh eh eh eh eh eh eh eh eh
1: eh eh eh eh eh eh eh eh eh eh eh The popular room no
0: room six
1: and pen more day pa
0: sa and I room and pan above for na unna mu da wetimi discam pan na ho dey
1: almost room 6 and pan more day
2: wo no so say
0: na same hotel no hu enya say what to kwai op baby ada wo de ukura chika yan ma baby na say wo twa wo de kwa fa ho de pam
1: hotel
0: Same one America. And yes, a boy's best way, crying against. I could die.
1: And there's a hotel inside from my own Yeska.
0: And you was him. And you're only a baby walk on Tacho. Yet, yeah, dear, say, we be a woo to cry, Jenny, you baby yada. We your program paper be a monk of father than yes, who cry, can't you maybe no more for no more sunny baby? Yen find yes, sir. Who called the champs where you are? Area Hono. A dear, that's where a plaza. Hotels are who do pee or ho. 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
0: se o ma garden ye ye fanya e ngonaisa eh se se me kan management no eh management decision and I mean the same me
1: eh
0: I was your Friday ya sribia e ko kran kran tia ni sribia na
1: Benedict Christopher Jeff de no e ho
0: Jeff ye no wi
1: Jeff meka sukabre sports Jeff
0: Jordy Brown.
1: Aye. One five, any man. Hey.
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1: And yeah, not order my wife sent, you know. I mean, here. Okay, look, my main shots in through Christopher Odien. Nah, you. My main shots is saying, happy birthday to Andrews Mensah. Andrews Mensa we every o sister ho o sister afumwa of Sika FM o sister se odopa oni abusu ani nya so modopa na omobo mpae mawo se nyame enka ho nyame enhyira wo nyame entre wa hye mu nyina ema bibia 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
0: meshe nechi What do you want to say? I'm going to mention
1: it.
0: I said, then.
1: That be Friday, bay. In the week. Hey, how are you? Oh, him.
0: Yes. What do you mean? Okay, now you're in a cabinet. 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
1: Hey.
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4: So many that tossu ancient. Ayo 2-4 was said to 2 mienu na woda nesenti. Next night insurance authority was sentimentem. E di jumason. 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Obama asante mantam. District offices are only national insurance at Juma. Any a man na wudwa nyina cabon wedding media dia boa. 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
7: obutent sim no. 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

0: 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Ade pachi we say no one call hospital. One call police station. Wanko police station anko sanya mu obi. 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
0: Mo,
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0: dear.
1: Ness or Kaya,
0: Mo,
1: command a billion. Oh, will I over send me, baby, Macaho? 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
0: Papa, I say, we are shared in here with the Yamio Moby. I'm always say there.
1: Wiase ayede. Me kama so ade.
0: Dey wa kama so ade ni se.
1: Wiase ayede ama wa na me.
0: Ah okay. Wiase okay.
1: Ama wo.
0: Ama me.
1: And de bi no kura kase wa no kuku twa ni ade ma oda.
0: O Yesu di me.
1: Man talabo.
0: My father.
1: And ne hwa mo na eso yasene.
0: Angel rock master.
1: Na Jesus say.
0: Double tap.
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0: 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Angel Rock Meter! 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
4: Desigirina.
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0: 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And also, a Yana Bopebi, now also Fabo Gubwe 0244832286. 0244832286. 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What can come? Brother Sammy, the CEO of
1: Kingdom Royal Palace.
0: AKA.
1: I see a man for
0: hotel.
1: I know. That's the Ghana. I say, open baby, Papa. Da. A Kingdom Royal
0: Papa,
1: Palace.
0: Papa, why swimming pool? No, crane. The end. I know what you. The largest
1: swimming pool in West Africa. Kiss.
0: In West Africa,
1: I see a man for
0: executive hotel, aka Brother Sammy CEO.
1: Papa, Fata Fuaka.
0: Papa and two there because you know 190 a bread. Papa was so mammy chit. Was a tala no atros with tala. Executive chit.
1: I'm a Kingdom Royal Palace. Ewo Atafwa.
0: Mo.
1: Tigo Jansen.
0: Was a bema.
1: Ubla Tigo Jansen. Ma. Busa SD office. Hotel in the SD office near opposite. Uf the chronom so near Baudria, Papa. 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Na Udru of Frost. I know Busa. Brother Sammy Hotel and a Kingdom and Royal Shubi. Palace and a Shiaman for
0: Shiaman for what? Papa, I'm not Sammy, so I want to ask you.
1: Say,
0: a day. That is Sammy Hotel.
1: I didn't know you, many a young one. Lady, a mini, an opera, and a mini skinny in Sudana. 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And I said, Bra, oh, Tomana. I said, Brother Sammy, what could you do? Kawe ne bo
0: odi. 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
1: Pajo Captain Thomas 188
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1: ewo him fa Papa Pacho ne ye wo Kenya Asia ye ye wo Kenya Asia bring but ti say sign so ye bi your phone so WhatsApp tight one pa
0: ewo phone so
1: yeah ye ye online one Serious one,
0: Park is so the end of
1: Papa Patrick Guswai. Oh, I brim, Kenya, I see a brim.
0: The bed, the bed.
1: Papa Patrick Mondays, Mondays.
0: Time, baby.
1: Papa Patrick Mondays, and you remember 7 o'clock by 8:30 in Apple.
0: Apple. And I'm not so old to Ankasa. For number 2, there will be so invited to
1: her. Papa Patrick, my number is 0540 698651. 0540 698651. 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
0: okay. I was here for a fine.
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0: I rather mount my yako so. 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
0: Wawali. So soon I ukunu hua, and Rana and Umley.
3: Yeah, ma, I rear who nash, yes, because. 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
0: 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A man for per se sponsor and sue and son and one, but you offer a number and mobile kai. Of a new offer number for my house for number and a tuga.
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5: Traffic Light, Honor.
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Already in Shila, Minu Bishi and Yamaya Doma. 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
7: If it 12 May, was the 17th May 2026. Athletics in Wakuku Dame, Africa, Bontenku, our University of Ghana Stadium. Oh, yeah! Get ready!
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7: Atela Ninginaba, and you have a bunny or track and field on the song. What's one of four? Isaac Mawala, Fet Kipiagon for Kenya, Yaya Diem Joseph Paula Moa, and Benjamin Azamati. Just like Metimako on and on and on. I had a 2026 Senior African Athletics Championship. I was Ghana, ha! If it 12 May, was the 17th May. Empire Pedro University of Ghana Stadium. Nime Kwasu Yasana. Aye Hoshi International. And Apiva Ghana Limited. Jumadi. Aye powered by the Ministry of Sports and Recreation. The Confederation of African Athletics. And the Ghana Athletics Association. African Senior Athletics Championship. Accra 2026. Feel the heat. Champions within Africa.
9: Obuten Simnuno. To say the what do
10: and yamia as a dan comma angel rock mixer a bwamipa ma rap with some dan miadigi a tutu siariano and I sign a mammy who are dinosaur mature vitality and energy.
11: Wait, dear, what dika was this yaran idea? Yeah, can I guess it? Would say ye,
10: hi man, I'm pa ba dimmy ho. Hey, na me no casano down walk way
11: because this year.
10: So, what be our idea? You quite. Our pharmacies and herbal shops. Now, what Peru do? What phone number is it? 0244-186-612. And 0244-832286. Afe 0244-719230. A painful, a bad time, one more money for any quarter when you feel doing a train come home.
9: Angel Rock Mixture. Becca Samuel. FDA. Adje Jedi and Kratoyatu.
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7: Africa! Ghana! If it 12 May, was the 17th May 2026. Athletics in Wakuku Dame, Africa, Bontenku, our University of Ghana Stadium. Oh, yeah! Get ready!
8: I had a 24th African Senior Athletics Championship.
7: Atela Ninginaba, and you have a bunny or track and field on the song. What's one of four? Isaac Mawala, Fet Kipiagon for Kenya, Yaya Diem Joseph Paula Moa, and Benjamin Azamati. Just like Metimako on and on and on. I had a 2026 Senior African Athletics Championship. I want Ghana.
14: ha. Every 12 May, kwasi 17th May. Ampaya Pedro University of Ghana Stadium. Nime kuwasu yasana. Aya Hoshi International. And Apiva Ghana Limited. Jumadi, aya powered by the Ministry of Sports and Recreation. The Confederation of African Athletics. And the Ghana Athletics Association. African Senior Athletics Championship. Accra 2026. Feel the heat. Champions within Africa.
15: I didn't see a friend, and I say, I didn't see a friend. Oh, boy, I'm yes, you know.
16: So many that toss to NCA. Ayo 2-4 said to 2 toss to me. No, now what that Nesanti. Next night, insurance authority was Santimantem. Eddie Jumason. 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
0: 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No, woody. 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Ye na be who say, what do you know, Dimba, come up with Dim for? Then it's Samson. And now they're not what Dimpa Babble and it's Samson. Then so Delila, one Febby Bia said, ye be my ye pay, yes, what did you need to know, Sir? So I made the America says, Renor, they told so or no. Then ye be Bia, say, Kofi, and I want a ham, Hono, or they told so. Now obey the sun in an and the trimu. Eh? Be man, I can't touch the meaning of what the catcher will be. 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